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2: 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It's got a frothing
3: arm. I lost my frothing arm in the war.
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6: 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Tomorrow it's going to be like, well, why didn't they tell you not to drink the raw egg whites? 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Stay in school, kids.
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0: It's like ripping a Band-Aid off or just picking at a scab. 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
2: Well, she's Breathe. Water. It's water wake. She's on steroids.
3: Sure.
2: Well, she also has the restless leg.
3: Okay.
2: So she kicks while she sleeps nonstop. 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
2: Yeah.
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1: Oh my God, welcome, welcome friends, welcome to the show. Happy, what is it, the 6th of July. We're going to do a finger check in a little bit to make sure all of our listeners came back with all their fingers and toes. How are you, MJ?
2: I'm good, how about yourself?
1: Good, where are you wearing an Eat Nate cheating shirt?
2: What? It's my eating big time.
1: It's just eating on top?
2: Yeah.
1: But... I know it says eating big time. It's a possum.
2: Eating an oversized hot dog. Look how big that hot dog is.
1: I don't think it's oversized for the possum.
2: I think it is.
1: No, I think it's about size.
2: I think that's a big hot dog.
1: No, I think it's about right size for.
2: I mean, a whole hot dog to a possum is a pretty big deal.
1: Oh, no, absolutely.
2: And it's got the bun and everything.
1: No. But I think that's a regular size hot dog to you and me, just in the possum's hand. It looks like the ridiculous. It looks like the big oversized
2: exactly.
1: What do you call it? Cowboy hat.
2: Yeah.
1: From Burt Reynolds oversized. It's a big hat. It's funny like that. It looks like that. But in my mind, I can see the eaten part. But I'd like to think the bottom line says ain't cheating.
2: You are stupid.
1: No, I just think that you have a. It's a weird hill to die on. But you know, hey, what are you gonna do? Happy Monday, everybody. Hope you had a great weekend. Hope you had a good July 4th weekend celebrating America, 250. And now it's nothing until for another 50 years, right?
2: Yeah, I guess. Is it every 50 years we do this?
1: Well, I mean, it's fives and zeros.
2: Yeah.
1: It's the big zero. It's just like it's like your birthdays.
2: Yeah.
1: No one's going to celebrate 43, but you celebrate 45 and 50. So I guess the next one is 300. I don't know that we're going to make it.
2: Oh, I'm not saying a word. It is too early.
1: But you know, I hope everybody enjoyed the 250th. It was great. We got a lot of things to discuss today on the show. We got some tickets. We got John Mellencamp tickets to give away.
2: Yeah,
1: today.
2: We do. I love John Mellencamp,
1: who
2: dude.
1: Who doesn't love John Mellencamp?
2: God, when I saw that, you know, pop up in my email, I was like, oh, hell yeah, we're getting those tickets.
1: Suck it on. He's got to give
2: us. Suck it on, Judah Dog.
1: Suck it on, Judah.

0: Chili dogs. He's done so much more. Oh,
1: he's done, but nothing is better than sucking on chili dogs. He's so awesome. Nothing is better. So we have John Mellencamp tickets today. So I'm very excited for that because I'd like to go see that show. Let's see what else we got today on the program. We got all the fourth news. MJ's got to have at least 20 minutes to break down the entire Taylor Swift wedding.
0: Oh yeah, yeah.
1: We'll talk. I'm sure we'll discuss. But I'm so glad that's over. I'm so glad that's over. So we can just stop talking about it now. Except for all the stuff that happened.
0: Well, now it's just beginning because now it's what dress did she wear? What did her, you know?
1: Adam Sandler.
0: Yeah,
1: officiated the ceremony, which is the oddest thing.
0: Yeah.
1: But who? Now the big thing is now who was snubbed?
0: Right.
1: Who got snubbed from
0: who
1: the
0: was
1: invites?
0: There? Yeah.
1: There are two big snubs. We'll get to big snubs there. Joey Chestnut, kicking the rest of the world's ass and wiener eating.
0: Did he?
1: Yeah. Not as we'll get to it. Not as impactful as past years. He was about 10 hot dogs off his record.
0: Okay. Well,
1: but he still won big.
0: I mean,
1: he still was eating big time.
0: Yeah. Good for him.
1: Without. It's an oversized hot dog.
0: It's an oversized hot dog. That's what makes it funny. Look, the possum looks ridiculous with that hot dog. He's just like about to eat that whole hot dog and then get real sick. Because hot dogs, possums really shouldn't eat that much hot dog.
1: Let's be honest. No one should eat hot dogs.
0: You know
1: what I mean? Hot dogs or not.
0: But he's happy while he's
1: hell
0: eating
1: Hell yeah,
0: it.
1: He is.
0: He's like, I found this hot dog.
1: That's the thing about possums, though. You can't tell when they're happy, angry, or afraid.
0: They only
1: have the one facial expression.
0: Yeah.
1: And it's...
0: Yeah.
1: It's got to suck for them because every time they smile, they look, he's got rabies. Kill it. No, he's just happy.
0: He's just happy.
1: Let's see. What else we're going to
0: I had a very eventful, uneventful weekend, but I don't want to talk about it until 6:30.
1: Oh, okay. I thought you were going to give me one of those. I had a very eventful weekend, but I don't want to talk about it.
0: No,
1: bitch, why'd you tell me?
0: Yeah, no, I'm not one of those
1: 6:30.
0: People. 6:30. I'll tell you about my weekend.
1: Okay, I'm writing down. MJ's weekend. We will all be waiting. You got a Costco pick this week?
0: Yeah.
1: All right. We'll put that down there. We'll put Costco on the show plan. Well, she eats her old ass.
0: I just got this yesterday.
1: Pasta salad. It's got is it a manager special?
0: Of course
1: you pay full
0: it
1: price?
0: Is.
1: Okay. But bitch, I know you ain't paying full price for pasta salad.
0: No, I don't pay full price for pasta salad or chicken salad.
1: Oh, I know. I don't pay full price for rotisserie chickens.
0: You're right, yeah. Suckers.
1: Man, I know, right? Who's paying? I'll tell you something. You want me to tell you something? I'll tell you something. I shouldn't tell you, but I'll tell you because I love y'all. The Walmart by my house, the Walmart grocery store.
0: Main of War?
1: Yeah. Well, yes, but it's the grocery store, not the full-size Walmart.
0: Yeah.
1: Dude, they got a little refrigerator section there over by, like, the hot dogs. Well, they have, like, $2 chickens, all the like $2.50 chickens, like rotisserie chickens. But they're cold, but they put them in the fridge case.
0: Yeah,
1: they're like $2.50. They're like $2.50.
0: Nobody's going to that stupid Walmart.
1: I go there.
0: Town.
1: What do you mean? A lot of people go there.
0: Terrible, terrible place.
1: You're a terrible person. You're a terrible
0: Calm
1: person.
0: Damn,
1: ma'am, sir,
0: ma'am,
1: sir.
0: Enough with
1: that
0: you.
1: That's my Walmart. I gotta stand up from a Walmart. That's mine. That's one close to my house. Okay. Sorry, it's no save a lot like you got, but you know.
0: I got a Walmart. I got the Hamburg Walmart.
1: Oh, you don't have the Hamburg Walmart.
0: Yes, that's where I do all my shopping is in that Hamburg area.
1: But that's not your Walmart.
0: What would be my Walmart?
1: The North Side
0: the
1: Walmart.
0: New Circle. I'm not going
1: there. Yeah, that's
0: there.
1: Your Walmart. I'm
0: if
1: sorry.
0: If I'm stopping on the way home, maybe.
1: You can go to the other Walmart, but don't claim the Hamburg Walmart as your own, ma'am. You are not a Hamburg Walmart person, all right?
0: I am.
1: You're allowed to shop there. Because the laws haven't caught up yet, but that is not your Walmart. Don't I act like you identify. Oh, ma'am. How dare you? You are a Northside person through and through. Acting like the Hamburg Walmart's her Walmart. Oh, please. Heresy. We got a lot of shows to get to, and it starts now. And we got your facts coming up next, so stick around. Happy Monday, everybody. It's E-Rock. It's the Rock Station.

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1: Much like a like an errant M80 held by your drunk uncle, we're about to blow your fingers off with facts. And I hope you're ready to get these facts. And if you did lose a finger this weekend, we're so sorry. I can't believe MJ would bring it up. It's very rude. It's very, very rude. We'll get to a finger check here in a moment. Are you ready to receive some facts? You ready to give some facts? You ready to do some facts? You going fact me, girl?
2: Okay, real quick.
1: Okay. What?
2: So Twitch is going on vacation at the end of this week and next week.
1: Yeah.
2: Which means he's super hyper because he's excited like a child.
1: I'm very happy.
2: So he is going to be
1: happy.
2: Obnoxious times a million
1: just
2: until
1: happy.
2: When is...
1: Thank you, Casey.
2: Are you taking off Thursday and Friday?
1: Yes.
2: Thank God.
1: Thank you. Your DJ skills are impeccable. He noticed my wah-wahs and peace out, bitch.
2: Don't.
1: In the middle
2: Casey,
1: of the...
2: don't.
1: Thank you, Casey. You know how hard it is to
2: You're
1: time it.
2: You're insufferable.
1: You know how hard it is to time it into the song while MJ is talking at me? Not to me, but at me.
2: I'm talking at you right now.
1: I have to listen in one ear to her.
2: Oh, yeah, you listen.
1: I know. And then one ear to the music. And it's, you know, you don't notice my incredible contributions, but thank you, Casey. Thank you.
2: There are as many as 800 languages spoken in New York City. Jeez. And nowhere in the world has more languages spoken than in the neighborhood of Queens.
1: Because it's where everyone settled.
2: Oh.
1: It's where all the immigrants settled. Like, Queens is, there's like... Jamaica Queens, there's, you know, Italy Queens.
2: How damn big is Queens?
1: Real big?
2: I mean, New York City as a whole.
1: None of it's real big.
2: Right.
1: Yeah, none of it's real big.
2: That's wild.
1: So many people. I mean, dude, go to New York. You'll hear a guy in Swahili yelling at a guy in Chinese who's yelling at a guy in, you know, in pick a language, and they're all just yelling at each other.
2: God.
1: And you don't know what it's about. It's, whoa, it's, Justin Timberlake is the voice behind McDonald's I'm Loving It.
2: Duh. What?
1: I didn't know that.
2: How? No.
1: Dun-dun-dun-dun, I'm loving it. I did not know
2: How
1: that was
2: just...
1: How did
2: you not know that?
1: I don't know. I never knew that was Justin Timberlake. Is that common knowledge?
2: That's pretty common. It's been around forever.
1: Really?
2: Yeah. Yes, you could have asked me who sings that, and I would have said Justin Timberlake.
1: I didn't know that was Justin Timberlake. I had no clue. I mean, I'll give you a bonus. You want a bonus?
2: No, that's fine. No, just phone it in. We don't care. You're making it to Wednesday.
1: I actually saved that fact over the weekend because I was so like, that's crazy. I saved that fact from over the weekend.
2: I got a fact right now that's crazy.
1: I don't think you do.
2: According to a producer, Alan Young was chosen for the lead role on Mr. Ed. Because he, quote, just seemed like the sort of guy a horse would talk to, end quote. That's the only reason he got it. They were like, it looks like a horse would talk to that dude.
1: Which is really nice, see, because I'm not allowed to go around horses since the court order. Don't ask about it. See, it's my business. I don't want to talk about it. It's the 1950s. No one talks about that sort of thing. I like to have sex with horses. Stop it. What am I talking about? I don't know. I'm crazy. Like, is that a... I'm with you, Twitch. I had no idea. Thank you, write-up. Second cousin animal petter. I didn't know that either.
2: God, stop.
1: Everyone's being nice to me today except for MJ. It's so weird when people are nice to me. Thank you. I'm not a big piece of crap like she tells me every day before
2: no,
1: the show.
2: No, you're insufferable.
1: Every
2: when
1: single day.
2: When you were excited like a child, like an ADD child.
1: Sorry that I'm...
2: Does anybody have Ritalin or Adderall? Please bring it to me so I can give it to...
1: Oh, like anyone believes that you would give me Adderall if you got your hands on it.
2: Of course I would.
1: Quit winking at me.
2: I don't know what you're talking
1: about.
2: Quit
1: winking
2: Stop.
1: At me. Like anyone believes.
2: Liar.
1: Charlie didn't know it either. Thank you, Charlie.
2: Okay. Wow. Wow.
1: I can pick some up on 7th Street if I need to real quick. You stop that, space conspiracy guy. Ma'am? No. Ma'am? Look at me. Look at me. Look at me. Ma'am? Space conspiracy guy, ignore any text you get from MJ.
2: Give us a fact, yeah. Sir.
1: I'm trying to keep you from using the text
2: What, making line to amazing bite. Decisions? Jesus Christ.
1: Just little ADHD kids running around on 7th Street going, I don't know where Adderall goes. I can't pay attention to anything. Jeez. Ma'am, control yourself. Do you know why the Lion King... Okay, well, I'll say it like this. The number one... selling VHS of all time is The Lion King, and it will never be overtaken because they've stopped making VHS tapes. So
2: right.
1: It will forever. It's been given the Guinness thing as from the highest selling VHS of all time Because
2: they're
1: now the
2: damn lucky that DVDs were more of a thing when Titanic came out.
3: Yeah.
1: Oh, because it would have kicked their ass.
2: Every single house I've ever been to has got a Titanic VHS.
1: Yeah, and a Lion King DVD.
2: I'm pretty sure I've got a Titanic VHS because it's two.
1: Yeah. Yeah, it used to come out on two.
2: Yeah.
1: I remember, because
2: it was that damn long.
1: Guess what? He dies at the end, okay? Sorry, spoil it for you. He dies at the end. They all die at the end, except for the rich bitch.
2: Unsinkable Molly Brown?
1: Yeah.
2: Oh, you're talking about Kate Winslet.
1: Yeah, but that's a weird nickname to give somebody, too, because I think that was her nickname before the boat.
2: Yeah, I don't know.
1: It was weird.
2: She was always known to be kind of a bitch. I love her. Yeah. God, yes.
1: Of course you do.
2: She was loud. She wasn't very ladylike.
1: She liked Adderall.
2: She loved Adderall.
1: It was so weird. It wasn't even invented then.
2: She was forced to wear a dress and nice clothes, but at the same time, she would just yell at you.
1: She had a possum and a raccoon on her at all times.
2: That's what you guys don't know. One under each boob.
1: Yeah. Yeah, those are her boobs. Yeah. MJ has no breasts. She just has a raccoon and a possum. Mm. They just fight it out sometimes. Man.
4: Last fact,
1: please.
2: Those inflatable dancing tubes, you know, inflatable dancing tube man. That you see outside dealerships and whatnot.
1: Oh, yeah.
2: Those have only been around since 1996.
1: Who's the dude that invented those?
2: They were originally invented as part of the opening ceremonies for the 1996 Olympics in Atlanta.
1: Does the person who invented it, do they get like a kickback now?
2: Right.
1: Like, do they get a...
2: And that's how we were greeting people to the Olympics, those big inflatable tube men. I guess that when they first came out, that would have been
1: cool. They would have been considered amazing. Like, what are the height of technology? They have big inflatable tube men.
2: Right. Now we've got amazing drone shows. Think about the opening ceremonies of the last Olympics versus tube man.
1: It took us until almost 2000 to have those? No.
2: Yep. 96.
1: Seth, all right, Seth, can you do a quick fact check on the inventor of the inflatable tube man? And I'd like to know a little bit of his life story before and since inventing the inflatable tube man in 1996. And does he get a cut on that? I'm just curious. Thank you, Seth. I appreciate it. Because Seth's sending us all kind of... He said it's the size of Manhattan. What was it? Because you were asking about the size of Queens. He sent in the size of Queens is related to the size of Lexington. Queens is 178 square miles with a population of 2.4 million.
2: God,
1: Lexington is 283 square miles with a population of 350,000. Think about it. So they're roughly half the size of us with eight times the population. And those numbers might be a little skewed, but they're pretty close.
2: Awful. Thomas said, everybody's so nice to me today, quoting you. Calm down, Twitch. It's only 6:24 in the morning. You've got a whole day to go.
1: Oh, I know. Trust me. This is how I live my life. Stranger Things was rejected by almost every network before the last one picked it up, which was Netflix. Everybody else said, nope, this is garbage.
2: To what?
1: To Stranger Things.
2: Oh.
1: It was rejected by every network. Netflix was their last chance. And Netflix was like, yeah, why not? And then it became... So I guess that's my way of saying don't give up on your dreams. Don't give up on your dreams. Unless they're dumb. Back in a moment. It's
2: no delays to report at this time. Traffic is light. The only thing we've really got happening...
1: I don't know why you made me so stupid. Well, I didn't make you sound stupid. God did that.
2: Rocky
0: 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Here's traffic.
2: No delays to report at this time. Traffic is light. The only thing we've really got happening is that closure at Cherry Bark Drive between Southland Drive and Rosemont Garden. That road is still closed through traffic for major utility work. I'm MJ, and that's your traffic.
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1: I'm sorry. I'm sorry, hang on. MJ was telling me about a video she saw about a
2: guy. No, it's just a meme.
1: Oh,
2: a
1: meme.
2: Yeah.
1: About the Ella Langley song, Jews in Texas, God. Except it didn't say Jews in Texas. It said Jews in Taxes.
2: It's Jews in Taxes, I can tell. Or whatever Ella Langley said. Jacket all by myself. It's Jews in Taxes, I can tell.
1: Now I'll never be able to hear
2: it
1: any other way.
2: Thank you.
1: You ruined it for
2: yeah.
1: me.
2: You're yeah. welcome. I saw this meme when that song first came out. And then they put her whatever Ella Langley said, and now I cannot unhear it every time she's singing.
1: I'm going to write down Ella Langley. I have an Ella Langley rant. I want to get to your weekend.
2: Yeah.
1: But I have an Ella Langley rant about that song.
2: Okay.
1: Because, okay.
2: We'll get to it.
1: We'll get to it, Ella. I'm writing that because I think that song is the ultimate in, I've made up a scenario in my head, and I'm going to act like an insane woman, and everyone's going to love it. Real fast, going back to the Tube Man. Because I wrote down MJ's weekend, but first, the Tube Man concept, this goes back to one of MJ's fun facts, Seth, thank you for fact-checking, created for the 1996 Olympics opening ceremony by Peter Marshall, a Trinidadian artist who sketched the idea while sitting in the bleachers at the stadium. It was inspired by the loose Calypso street dancers, and I guess he called it Tall Boy. Those were the original names of the wavy arm guys were called Tall Boys. Gazette and Dranger were given the U.S. patent. I guess that's a company. Oh, does he not get any money from it? So the guy that invented it does not get any money for it? Gazette still officially licenses companies including the Look Our Way, which sells the products as air dancers. So they're not really called inflatable wavy arm men. They're called air dancers or air rangers.
2: Okay.
1: So who's making the money on it? Not the guy that invented it?
2: I don't know.
1: Somewhere there's a dude getting screwed, and every time he drives by a car lot on a Saturday, he's like, this could have been my inheritance! You know? Every time he drives by a car lot, he's like, this ruined my life! He invented it and didn't even get money for it. Thank you, Seth. All right, I want to hear about your weekend, because she's making the face. She's making the face.
2: Okay.
1: What is the face?
2: Picture, if you will. All right.
1: Sicily, 1942.
2: Yeah, picture if you will. It's Saturday, mm-hmm. July 4th.
1: Mm-hmm.
2: Heat wave.
1: Oh, hot.
2: Hot. So hot, hot, hot,
1: so hot. Hot, hot, hot.
2: Wake up.
1: Mm-hmm.
2: Air condition's broken.
1: Oh, no.
2: It's broken.
1: Oh, no.
2: I think.
1: Oh, no.
2: Yeah.
1: Oh,
2: I
1: no.
2: I think, okay, maybe I just need to get the shop back and clear the drip pan or whatever.
1: Oh, ma'am.
2: No.
1: Oh,
2: no, of course not.
1: Oh, no.
2: So I watched the temperature inside my house rise. 80, 81.
1: Oh, God.
2: Finally gets to about 84 degrees.
1: She does not handle heat well.
2: Well, I was about to say, you know me, so I handled it beautifully. I did not complain. I wasn't dramatic.
1: I almost dropped an F-bomb right there. You lying.
2: Yeah.
1: Nope.
2: Yeah.
1: Poor Earl. Was Earl okay during all this?
2: Yeah, yeah. I mean, he was freaking out because we're
1: sure.
2: How much it's going to cost.
1: I'm
2: like,
1: sure. And, he was the one freaking out.
2: And again, it was just so hot. Like, I mean, I didn't wear pants for 24 hours, right? Now, the good thing is because I hate the heat so much, I keep a new window unit in storage.
1: Just in a box ready to go just in case.
2: I've got Curio.
1: You have an emergency AC?
2: I do. I've got a cabinet that's got all kinds of board games and random stuff in it. Well, in there, I've got a wall unit shoved in that bitch.
1: Mm-hmm.
2: So we hooked the wall unit up in the bedroom. So that saves us, right?
1: Sure.
2: Now, we figured out how we can survive. However, now we've got to figure out what's wrong with the AC on a mm-hmm. holiday weekend mm-hmm. during a heat wave. Let me tell you, this
1: yeah,
2: angel.
1: Rich people stuff, man. MJ with her second AC unit. Rich people stuff. Fanciest girl on the north side.
2: I bought this. Listen, I'm glad I bought it and kept it. Because like when I bought it, it was like $50. Now you can't find one for under $100.
1: No. So.
2: So an angel appears in my messages.
1: Plumber
2: his name
1: guy?
2: Is Dylan.
1: Oh, okay.
2: No, his name is Dylan. He is another listener, though.
1: Oh, God, you just use all of our listeners for
2: I
1: your
2: don't
1: bidding.
2: Use them.
1: For your bidding.
2: And he said, I'd be happy to come take a look at it.
1: How did he know? Oh, did you post? Because
2: I made a post.
1: Okay, okay.
2: Like, who? Because I don't know who to go to. Because I've heard things about, all companies.
1: It's going to be expensive. Listen, on a holiday weekend, your AC goes out.
2: And I knew the service fee alone was going to break me.
1: Right. Yeah.
2: So Casey, you're right. We'll get to that. So anyway, Dylan comes on Sunday. Bless his heart. He's there by like 10:30. Takes a look at it and he goes, I'll be right back. He goes to like whatever parts store where you buy parts for air conditioners. He comes back. I don't even know he's back because he's outside. Knocks on my door. I answer it. He's like, you're all fixed. And I was like, are you serious?
1: Please tell me some Northsider stole copper out of your AC unit. Please tell me.
2: The compressor just woke up. So apparently the compressor woke up. It was like, it's July 4th?
1: Yeah. Taking the day off, boss.
2: I'm not doing this. And just died.
1: Did you not get my vacation request?
2: Right.
1: I'm sorry.
2: My bad. It's 4th of July. I ain't working. So this Dylan, bless his heart.
1: Dylan, run.
2: No.
1: Dylan, run. You have just signed. Ask Plumber Guy. Ask Charlie. Ask Plumber Guy. Ask any of the other minions that MJ has working for her all day. Yeah. MJ's house is sort of like the Winchester Mystery House.
2: What?
1: She just always has a listener working on it 24.
2: That's not true.
1: You know the house where they built the stairs that go to nowhere and the doors that open to nothing?
2: Yes.
1: Yeah, MJ's like that. She will have you working on her house on holiday weekends. At night, while she's sleeping, ask Plumber Guy. She'll make you bring her donuts.
2: I don't make him bring me donuts. He just does because Plumber Guy likes to show up at 8 a.m.
1: Because the last time he came over, there were doubt donuts. You were like, where are the donuts?
2: No, it's because he comes over at 8 a.m. and he knows I'm just like, urgh. So
1: yeah,
2: it's easier if he like opens a box of donuts and I'm like,
1: your
2: fine.
1: Your soul will forever be working on MJ's home even long after you're dead.
2: That's not true.
1: Dylan.
2: He was like, I saw like in a few different like, you know, groups I'm in, people, because mine was not the only AC, obviously.
1: No, it's hot. It was so hot. Yeah. It just crapped out.
2: A lot of compressors were blowing.
1: So they got it fixed?
2: He sure did. And I mean, he was like just out there saving asses because like anybody who would post, he's like, I'd be glad to look at it. Right? Like,
1: You got to make hay while the sun shines. Yeah. Make your money while you can.
2: But I don't know that he was really making money because I'm not going to say what it cost, but it was nothing.
1: Well, I could tell you what it would cost to get just a place out there.
2: The service fee would have been, just the service fee would have been double
1: probably
2: what
1: about
2: he charged
1: bucks.
2: Me. Yeah.
1: It's like, same thing with garage doors. Anytime, like, I've had my garage door fixed, it's like $800 just to, you know, just to get
2: it.
1: Oh,
2: I know.
1: I'm
2: not doing that.
1: It's just one of those things where you just know it's going to cost you money. There's no cheap way out.
2: I was already prepared to take out equity and talk to you about how to do that.
1: Yeah.
2: I was like, I'll talk to Twitch on Monday how to take out equity on the house.
1: HELOC,
2: like, all that stuff.
1: Loan.
2: But guess what? I had enough cash on me to pay for it.
1: Listen, I'm going to get Dylan's number from you when we go off the air, okay? I'm going to need Dylan's number as well.
2: He is such a sweet peach.
1: I'm going to need Dylan's number.
2: Check and see if he's okay with that. I'm not just giving his number out.
1: Listen, Dylan, if you ever have to come to my house, I'll have drinks and snacks for you. I won't make you work for me at all hours of the day and night like MJ. I won't hold your soul in servitude like MJ will. That's all I'm saying.
2: I'll check.
1: Ask Plumber Guy.
2: And see. Because I'm not giving his number out willy-nilly.
1: So who are you having build a staircase to nowhere in your house?
2: Well, no.
1: I do like thinking of your house as the Winchester Mystery House.
2: Well, yeah, it always needs work. The next thing I'm doing will be with Charlie, and that's putting like an overhang thing over my front door so it doesn't rain just straight
1: Charlie,
2: down.
1: Charlie, clear schedule. Mama MJ's going to need you at some point.
2: We've been talking about this since last year.
1: Hang on, it's E-Rock.
2: Thank you, Dylan.
1: Thank you, Dylan.
2: Oh, Dylan.
1: Thank you, Dylan, for making my life better. Because if this bitch was unhappy.
2: I didn't watch fireworks. I didn't do anything. I just sat around with no pants on and just like made the bedroom was like a meat locker. It was so cold. Oh. I kind of don't want to take the window unit out because, man, it's icy in there.
1: I love a window unit.
2: I did not realize.
1: It makes it so cold. Okay, we got to take a break. Hang on. We got to take a break. It's E-Rock. It's the Rock Station.
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1: First and foremost, finger check. Are we all good? All the listeners, all of our little babies, everyone on the Island of Misfit Toys, do you have the same amount of appendages today that you had, you know, when we last left you on Thursday? Just making sure everyone's okay. Didn't hear a lot about, there were some fireworks incidents, but I didn't hear, coming up in the 7 o'clock hour, we'll do the fireworks, the mayhem from around the country, but I didn't hear any local stuff. So that's good. Hopefully everyone kept their fingers and their toes and everything else and their butts because you're, you know, launching Roman candles out of your ass. Good on you. I was going to bring this up because going back to MJ's hot weekend. Ugh. Did you see the old what rich people are doing now?
2: The snow rooms.
1: Snow rooms. Yeah, have you heard of it? You've seen it. Rich people are now, instead of having saunas in their homes, they're having snow rooms. What's a snow room, you ask?
2: That's exactly what it sounds
1: it's
2: like.
1: It's a freezer. It's basically a walk-in freezer like you have in a restaurant, but they call it a snow room.
2: Because apparently they can actually, it will make it snow.
1: Yeah. So they use the same technology that they use on like, if you've ever been skiing, I've never been skiing, so, but the snow machines that create the snow for ski slopes when they don't have real snow. So basically they use those snow machines to create snow, but they do it indoors. And they even put them on boats. They put them on yachts so you can have a snow, like, why don't you just get a walk-in cooler? Like a walk. Every restaurant has a walk-in freezer.
2: Right.
1: You just have a walk-in.
2: Well, this is the thing. When it's really, really hot, you should not be. You're trying not to overload the power grid, right?
1: Well, there's that. Yeah.
2: So if you've got rich people making it snow,
1: but they're
2: during
1: rich.
2: A heat wave,
1: but they're rich.
2: Like, I mean, look
1: okay
2: what I did. I took
1: rich.
2: Myself off the power grid for 24 hours so you wouldn't have to suffer.
1: Because she loves
2: I suffered,
1: the north side.
2: I suffered so you didn't have to.
1: I still think your power, your AC went out because someone stole your copper.
2: No.
1: I can't believe that your AC went out and it was on the north side and it had nothing to do with stolen copper wiring, stolen mm-hmm. wiring, nothing. No one stole your catalytic converter or whatever it is. I can't believe that. I don't believe that. I'm gonna check with your guy and find out what really happened. I'm gonna find out what really happened. Oh yeah, no, I just had to replace some copper wire in our AC unit. That's what happened. But anyway, so now these rich people are having these snow rooms.
2: Snow rooms start out. They start.
1: Yeah.
2: Oh, I saw at about $130,000.
1: Yes.
2: And there I was freaking out about an AC unit.
1: Do a poor man's snow room. Just get you a what do they call it? Like a deep freeze. You can buy those.
2: No, that's dangerous.
1: What do you mean?
2: You can get locked inside a deep freezer, like a refrigerator.
1: Yeah.
2: Can you get one of those? Did the PSAs do nothing for you?
1: You're right. I'm sorry. I didn't learn anything from the 80s. All those kids that got trapped in
2: refrigerators.
1: Yeah, you
2: can't be doing that.
1: But I mean, think about it. It's like we'll do anything to be uncomfortable. Like when you think about it, like we've convinced ourselves that the only way to be healthy is to be uncomfortable. Like, hey, you got to fill a bucket with a bunch of water and ice and sit in it for 30 minutes. And that way you get your, like, cold plunge. Yeah, it's great. Does it do anything? We don't know, but people seem to enjoy it. And then you got to get a sauna and you got to get real hot, real, real hot. Then you got to jump in a cold plunge. All this stuff seems stupid. It all seems stupid. I don't know why, but, like, all these rich people buying all these things to make themselves hot and cold and hot and cold and hot and cold. Don't you got a bathtub? Jesus Christ. You got to have a snow room?
2: It's on.
1: So,
2: how often are you using your snow room?
1: Your snow room.
2: Like.
1: A room of snow. It's crazy. Rich ass people being crazy.
2: Yeah.
1: Man. Goodness, that sounds awful. Like, I want to go to this room to be real uncomfortable.
2: Oh, no. I would love to hang out in a snow room.
1: Yeah, but for like a minute.
2: Yeah, not, I mean.
1: Yeah,
2: not,
1: I can't stay there 8 hours.
2: No.
1: Like, how many minutes a week are you going to be able to use a snow room? It's like having a sauna. All right, I can maybe be in it 20 minutes. Oh, no, I don't want to be hot. Yeah, I can't imagine you in a sauna.
2: Oh, no.
1: Oh, God.
2: God, no.
1: You'd
2: melt,
1: you'd get angry, you'd punch somebody. There's no, you would never survive in a sauna. Everyone just wants to make yourself uncomfortable. This is how you know when life is good in a place. Because, again, we find ways to make ourselves uncomfortable. Because life is too comfortable. You know who didn't have snow rooms and saunas? Like, poor people who are eating scrapple. They didn't have to make, you know.
2: Yeah.
1: Rich people gotta, I'm too comfortable. I need a room that's hot, and I need a room that's cold. And I need to go in each one until I'm uncomfortable, and then go into the other one and be uncomfortable again. Man, I want to be so rich I have to pay to make myself uncomfortable. You know, I'm poor enough that I can just be uncomfortable just existing.
2: Yeah.
1: You know,
2: yeah.
1: I don't need to pay for it. Yeah, can't you just get a walk-in cooler from a restaurant? Man. I got all my fingers and toes. Okay. Everybody, I'm looking down the text line. Fingers got burnt, but no phalanges lost. Good for you, eat cheese like a candy bar. I'm guessing you got burnt on firecrackers. You okay? Lunching in my ass, bro. What the blank? Did you see that video too? Don't. You know what, Zach? Bad noises? We'll talk later. Still got mine. Good morning, Z-Rock Brainwasher. Good for you. All fingers and toes accountable here.
2: Future son-in-law lost a window.
1: Ooh, yeah. Fireworks related?
2: Probably.
1: Was it fireworks related? I need to know. Ooh. Okay. But fingers and toes check. We're all good. All of our Island of Misfit toys. We've kept all of our appendages.
2: I did not celebrate the 4th because I was locked in my bedroom with my animals with no pants on. And I was not going to open the door to the... It was so hot, man.
1: Stop the damn music.
2: It was so hot.
1: But isn't that exactly how you would have celebrated the 4th
2: if
1: you had your choice?
2: No, I would have watched some fireworks because my neighborhood does it. They do it. Like, I can just go on my back porch and usually I go to the elementary school and watch from there because it's like panoramic. But I was not, no.
1: There were people setting off fireworks, and I don't know where you guys are getting these, but it looked like, same thing in my neighborhood. People were just doing like their own backyard shows, and it looked like, I thought I was watching the city show for a second.
2: That's how it is every single year in my neighborhood. It is amazing.
1: All right, we got to take a quick break. We'll come back, your award-winning Hollywood Minute, and we got John Mellencamp, ma'am.
2: Yeah, we do.
1: We got John Mellencamp tickets for Florida or Not. 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
3: We have got a traffic alert for Ironworks Pike. The roadway is closed through traffic between Newtown Pike and Russell Cave Road. That is because of a damaged electric pole and power lines as a result of a collision. So you're going to want to find an alternate route. I'm MJ, and that's your traffic.
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10: Got some good old summer weather on the way. Warm, a little on the muggy side. Highs near normal in the mid to upper 80s Monday, Tuesday, and Wednesday. Watch for a daily chance for scattered showers and storms, primarily firing into the heat of the day. So if you're heading out to the pool or working outside, keep your eye out in the afternoon, early evening. Highs will max out in the upper 80s near 90 by Wednesday. I'm meteorologist Tom Ackerman with your LEX18 Storm Tracker forecast on Z-Rock 103, the rock station.
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0: Mellencamp tickets.
1: Wait, Cougar? Johnny Cougar.
2: John Cougar Mellencamp? Right now. I think it's John Mellencamp right now.
1: Not the Coug?
2: No.
1: Can we call him the Coug?
2: I think
1: John
2: answer.
1: Cougar Mellencamp? Johnny Cougar. I think his first name was Johnny Cougar when he started singing. It's like, they were like, you can't go by John Mellencamp. No one's going to buy that. So we got to call you something cool like Johnny Cougar. Rawr. Can you go rawr? Then they changed his name. Then he was like, I'll be John Cougar. It's like Starship.
2: Yeah.
1: It's like Jefferson Airplane, Jefferson Starship, then just Starship. Anyway, we got tickets to go see that guy. We got a bunch of weird things. I got some. We're going to do leftover the July 4th shenanigans that you need to know about. All the mishaps that happened. Like big scale mishaps. We'll get to those. Obviously, we'll play some Florida or not. But first, ladies and gentlemen, this might be the last time we ever have to be forced by law to talk about Taylor and Travis's wedding. And
2: well,
1: I like that.
2: I think this is actually pretty cool. And so credit where credit's due, whether you're a fan of them or not. So Taylor Swift and Travis Kelce asked their wedding guests not to bring gifts.
1: That's cool.
2: Instead, they did the giving. Ahead of their ceremony, they donated $26 million to various charities.
1: One of them was
2: Hold on.
1: Parton.
2: Stop stepping on my D.
1: Well, quit leaving your D out.
2: God.
1: It's out there.
2: The beneficiaries include food pantries, education and music programs, children hospitals, animal cruelty organizations, and Dolly Parton's Imagination Library. She made a little video thanking them, and it was really cute. I think they donated $2 or $3 million.
1: So they donated $26 million,
2: yeah,
1: which is 2 times 13, which is Taylor Swift's lucky number. If you're a Swiftie, you know that, because people are like, "Why? That's a weird number to donate. Why $26 million?" Because they each donated $13 million. So, boom, that's why. What are you rolling your eyes for? I'm sorry.
2: Do you want to do the Hollywood Bennett?
1: I usually wind up doing it anyway. What do you got?
2: Bam Margera.
1: Wait, it's not all about the we are forced by law to talk about Travis and Taylor's wedding. Do you know the snubs?
2: Lively and Ryan Reynolds.
1: Yeah,
2: they didn't get there.
1: They didn't get to go. Yeah. They did not to go. You know who else didn't get to go? Joey Chestnut. Because he was busy getting ready for the hot dog eating championship. But, you know, that's okay. Oh, there were a few other snubs. MJ was not there in attendance. We thought she would be. She was not. But by law now, we no longer have to mention.
2: You're the one that wants to.
1: Well, no, I don't want to. By law, I believe we have to. But I think it's been rescinded. So I think we're okay now. I think. But if you were there, tell us all about it, please.
2: Bam Margera is pretty adamant about never, ever, not in 10 million years, reuniting with Johnny Knoxville. I'm sure Johnny Knoxville is just crying and wiping his tears with money.
1: Yeah, with all the money.
2: Oh, my God. No, Bam. Why?
1: Has the last one came out already,
2: yes.
1: Right?
2: Yeah.
1: I haven't seen it. Listen, I love the Jackass movies. I love them. I've seen them all. But this one, now that they're all gray, it just seems like elder abuse.
2: Yeah, I know.
1: It's weird. Like, it's just...
2: But they're not that old.
1: I know. But they all have... They're all, like, I guess from abusing their body. They're all, like, prematurely gray. I get it. But it's...
2: You'd be gray if you had hair.
1: I know.
2: Look at your
1: I probably
2: beard.
1: Would.
2: Who are you talking about?
1: But like, seeing a gray-haired man get kicked in the balls isn't as funny as seeing a non-gray... It just feels like... When you shoot a gray-haired man out of a cannon... It just feels like abuse as opposed to hilarity. You know what I mean? Like, hey, I'm going to set this crazy bull upon these sick gray-haired men. It just looks sad. It might be funny, but it looks more sad than anything else.
3: What? Nothing?
2: Gary Glitter has been charged with multiple sexual misconduct offenses dating all the way back to the 1970s. Everybody knows Gary Glitter is a complete perv.
1: Yeah,
2: he is already in prison, but this will make sure that he's staying in prison.
1: Where is he in prison? It's in Vietnam.
2: Vietnam, I think, because that's where he would go.
1: That's what I thought.
2: Unlawful. Da, da, da.
1: Yeah, I thought he was in like Vietnam or Thailand or something like that. But he got more. How the hell? Like, you got to think about how the hell weird do you have to be to like get arrested for that stuff over there.
2: Yeah,
1: you know
2: exactly.
1: What I mean? Like, you got to be into like extra weird stuff.
2: Yeah.
1: Like, and they just hit him with more charges. How much did he do? And for how long?
2: Yeah, Vietnam. Yes, that's where he was.
1: And they if you don't know Gary Glitter,

0: order is. I believe.
1: Hey. Yeah.
0: Your rhythm is off. Da da da da da. Hey. Da da da.
1: Okay.
0: What are you? What were you doing?
1: Da da da da. Hey.
0: Because
1: usually it's like, go Pirates. You know, like you'll.
0: I was saying, da da da da da. Hey. And you were saying.
1: Okay.
0: Da. What was it?
1: I don't know.
0: I think it was, she was off, wasn't she? I believe so. She was also a little flat, if I'm being honest.
1: Yeah.
0: Joey Chestnut won the hot dog competition. Now, he did not eat anywhere near his record of 76 hot dogs and buns.
1: But still won.
0: And so I was telling MJ this story today. So the World Cup game, USA, Belgium is tonight. Now, I don't know a lot about the World Cup, but I do know that a lot of people are very upset that President Trump called the head of FIFA and got a red card rescinded. So my question is, because I know we have some soccer fans in the audience, how, on a scale of 1 to 10, how big a deal is this? Because I don't, it seems like the rest of the world is outraged by it, but I don't know enough about soccer to know historically is this a big deal. I believe so one of our players, whose name I cannot pronounce, was playing against, was it Bosnia, and got a red card for stepping on his ankle. And it was deemed a red card at the scene. And when you get a red card, you're suspended automatically for the next game. Now, a lot of people said it really wasn't red card worthy, and a lot of people said it was. But what we do know is President Trump called the head of FIFA, and they got the red card rescinded, which has not happened, I believe, since 1962. So the rest of the world is a little angry with us right now because it's sort of, again, I'm not a soccer guy, so I want someone who knows more about soccer to explain it to us. But it sounds like we had our parents call and complain, and now the rest of the world is like, this is ridiculous. We would never have gotten this. It would never have happened for us.
1: Yeah.
0: Belgium's pissed. Belgium, and you don't want to piss off Belgium. Belgium's pissed. But like, I've read that this hasn't happened since 1962, and I don't know if that stat is correct or not, because I don't know about soccer. But if it's that big, but also, you know, we're America. We kind of play by different rules. I mean, you know, what? You were just saying off the air.
1: No, I don't. No, I'm not saying said, anything.
0: I believe your quote was, oh, we're America. God. We don't have to play by these stupid international rules. We're America. We're better than them. I thought that's what you said off the air.
1: You're so stupid.
0: You said, I believe you said technically, the rest of the world can kiss my ass in hell.
1: I did not say that.
0: Well, it sounds like what you said. Sounds like, that sounds about

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1: So first off, we had a successful finger check. Our friends, our Island of Misfit Toys audience, no one seemed to have lost any appendages this weekend that we know of. Thank you, everyone checked in. Same amount of fingers on you have today as you had on Thursday when we last left you. That's good news. 280-1033 on the Porch Fiber text line. If you want to update us on that. So, but the rest of the country, well, some places did not fare so well. I will say, for as many as ma'am.
2: Dude, ma'am. 2 seconds. That's all I needed.
1: Ma'am.
2: Because if I let my mascara dry before I put on the second coat, it's going to get flaky. I'm done now. I just needed to finish the second
1: coat.
2: You could not give me 2 seconds.
1: I look up and all I see is a giant, that makeup palette in front of your face.
2: Keep talking. Don't look at me. How about that?
1: Lucky me if I don't have to.
2: Yeah.
1: Ma'am.
2: Maybe, why are you so obsessed with me?
1: Maybe you should take your face and make it better, but on your own time. All right? I'm all for making your face better. Trust me. I'm all for you making your face better and improving it in any way you can. Dear God, this is what I do every day. So the Brooklyn Bridge caught fire during July 4th fireworks.
2: Oh, hell.
1: That was something. Yeah, luckily it doesn't seem like anyone died, but the bridge did catch fire. A fireworks mishap at the Angel City FC soccer match in Los Angeles, where the fireworks started shooting into the crowd.
2: Mm.
1: Yeah, so there was something there. Fireworks started shooting into the crowd. Chaos erupted Saturday night during the 4th of July celebration in Newport Beach, California. Illegal fireworks were going off towards people, and others were seen fist fighting. 100 people were arrested.
2: Damn.
1: Those just in California. Did you see the guy who tried to skydive with the massive U.S., with the massive American flag, but he had a boom, like a hard ass. So this guy, he's a skydiver, and he was skydiving with a giant American flag, but he was supposed to do it like 7 times over the weekend in different locations, but the first time he did it, brother hit hard.
2: Is he okay?
1: Yeah, he was fine. He said he was going to try to do the rest of the weekend's jumps. Because, like, you're an American flag skydiver. Here it is. You can watch it. He goes down. He goes down hard. Luckily, he didn't die or anything.
2: God! Oh, you know why? He landed on a tent. Well, then again, that could have impaled him. Because you know how
1: Yeah, no, I know.
2: He landed in the most perfect spot on the top of that tent.
1: Man. Damn. So, there weren't a lot of mishaps, thankfully. Luckily, I'll look at the text line real fast, make sure. Nope, fingers and toes. Nope, everything's good. Oh, okay, good to go. That makes me very happy. There was a couple others. Let's see. The fireworks, the finger check. Oh, this one. Thank you. This one. A cigarette. It looks like a cigarette may have started a massive firework explosion that destroyed a bunch of homes just before the 4th of July. Yeah. Fire investigators said there was evidence that a homeowner was smoking when 700 pounds of fireworks exploded.
2: They had 700 pounds of fireworks in their house?
1: Yeah.
2: In
1: their home. The homeowner who stockpiled the explosives was smoking earlier in the day, and that led to, he was getting ready to do his big 4th of July shenanigans, and he decided, I'll have one last cigarette to commemorate it.
2: Right.
1: And, his 700 pounds of fireworks blew up and destroyed not just his home, but 2 other homes and started damaging a third.
2: God.
1: Yeah. 5 people were injured, including 2 firefighters, all expected to recover. This was just outside of Seattle, Washington. The worst part was it happened during the day.
2: Oh, so it didn't even look cool.
1: Didn't even look cool because it happened during the day. And by the way, can we talk to y'all for a second about what times you guys are setting off your fireworks? Noon? Bad time to set off fireworks.
2: Yeah.
1: All right. I know everyone was super excited about the 4th of July. But let's wait until at least the sun goes down a little bit.
2: Yeah.
1: All right. I heard a lot of fireworks at like 3 in the afternoon.
2: Yeah. They started, I would say, like probably around like 4 or 5 in my neighborhood.
1: You're not getting, listen, from a bother's perspective, it doesn't bother me. But like, you're just not getting your money's worth.
2: Right.
1: You're just not getting your money's worth. You're setting them off at 3 in the afternoon. What are we doing here? We're just wasting good fireworks. Come on, man. Come on.
2: Yeah.
1: You know, you spend all that money on those fireworks. They ain't free. They ain't cheap.
2: No, they're not.
1: I know. This poor guy lost 700 pounds of fireworks in his house blew up. Because he smoked.
2: I just, did he put the cigarette out on the fireworks? Did he drop the cigarette and not realize it? Because it would take a while for a cigarette to go to light.
1: Yeah.
2: You know what I'm saying?
1: No, I know.
2: Any kind of wick
1: or whatever.
2: It
1: does not say.
2: And like most cigarettes now, almost all of them go out.
3: Right.
2: They're, you know, they've got the fire safety.
1: I like to think he comically, he was like smoking his last cigarette and he comically flicked it right into the fireworks room.
2: Yeah.
1: And I know it's the fireworks room because it says, you know, comically fireworks on it. And he just flicked it in there and just walked away. It looked like the end of Fight Club. That's how I imagine. So, but luckily, I will say, even though with that, very little fireworks incidents this year. You know, injuries. So, everyone did a great job. Good on you. Now, when we return, we are going to play some Florida or Not. And we're going to play today for tickets to go see John Cougar Mellencamp, a.k.a. John Mellencamp, a.k.a. the Coug, a.k.a. Johnny Cougar. He is going to be at, I believe it's at Riverbend, and you have your chance to win. If you would like to play, 280-1033 or 877-444-1033. 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
0: 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Here's traffic.
2: We have a traffic alert for Ironworks Pike. That roadway is closed to through traffic between Newtown Pike and Wrestle Cave Road due to damaged electric poles and power lines as a result of a collision. We also have an injury collision that is on the outer loop of Citation Boulevard at Mercer Road that has the right lane blocked. I'm MJ, and that's your traffic.
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1: aren't so much bad as they are tragically stupid.
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1: First off, damn you to whoever sent this text. Thanks for playing Grilling in the Name Of. And I'm never going to be able to unhear that song as Grilling in the Name Of for the rest of my life. Who sent that? Was it Frosty, maybe? I can't see because they went. For the rest of my life, I will hear that as Grilling in the Name Of. It's ruined the song. And I love Rage. Thank you for ruining the thing that I love. Thank you. Grilling in the Name Of.
2: It was Swayze.
1: Swayze, thank you. Thank you for doing that. Now I want to open a barbecue restaurant called Grilling in the Name Of. It could be right next to our hair salon that we call the Hairport.
2: Yeah.
1: Maybe Hair Razors.
2: Hair Bears.
1: Hair Blazers. Just a whole mini mall of punnily named things.
2: Hair of the Dog.
1: Boom. But no, but see, that's a grooming place.
2: Oh, yeah.
1: That's a grooming place.
2: Yeah. You're welcome.
1: Yeah. So we got Grilling in the Name Of, which is a grilled chicken restaurant,
2: mm-hmm.
1: right next to Hair Bears, which is our where we cut hair.
2: Right.
1: Then next to Hair of the Dog, which is a dog grooming salon. Okay.
2: Well, sounds like we need a strip mall.
1: That's what I'm saying. We need a whole strip mall for this, for all these. We'll come up with more. We got more. But first, we got to give away some Johnny Cougar tickets.
2: Come on, bitch. Eat it.
1: Oh.

0: Go see John Cougar Mellencamp, aka the Coug.
1: The Coug.
0: He's a man with many, many nicknames, and he gave us the phrase, quote, sucking on chili dogs. Yep. Which, by the way, I don't know anyone that sucked on chili dogs. That's not how you eat them. If that's how you eat a chili dog, you're doing it wrong. All right, you're on with a Z-Rock. Are you ready to play some Florida or not?
2: Yes.
0: Now, we're giving away tickets to go see John Mellencamp, a.k.a. John Cougar Mellencamp, a.k.a. Johnny Cougar, a.k.a. the Coug, a.k.a. Cougar Mellencamp. I don't know what you like to refer to him as, but I'm only going to call him from now on Johnny Cougar. So, here we go.
2: Okay.
0: A 29-year-old man named Jalen, he had some bad luck. He had his car stolen while he was working. Someone walked up and stole his car right across the street from where he was working. Now, where he was working was a Verizon store, but his job isn't to work at the Verizon store. He was robbing the Verizon store. The guy almost didn't report his car stolen because at the time it was stolen, he was busy robbing the Verizon store. And to make a quick getaway, he left his keys in his car. Because you don't want to have to try to start your car
1: right when
0: you're running from robbing a Verizon store. And they know he was robbing the Verizon store because they noticed the blood on his hands and his clothing was cut. And it matched the glass that was broken across the street at the Verizon store from where his car was parked. And the blood trail led back to where his car was. But it was gone because it had been stolen. The break-in call came just after his car got stolen and he called. So everything matched up. And when they got there, they were like, dude, did your car get stolen while you were robbing this store? And he's like, no, of course not.
1: I mean, what are the chances?
0: And then they were like, I'll even play it for you. They were like, come on, man, tell us the truth. And he goes, yeah.
1: Oh, my God.
0: Like, you could tell he tried to lie, but he was like, there's no point to this. There's no point to this. So, karma at its finest. A man gets his car stolen while he is committing an armed robbery. This story happened somewhere. Where did it happen? Florida or anywhere else?
2: God. I'd say anywhere else.
0: Interesting answer. Interesting answer. Because it in fact happened in Maryland. That is.
2: I mean, it could happen in Florida, but you know, it does sound like something that could happen anywhere.
0: I mean, it does. It could happen in Florida. I would think if it happened in Florida, there'd be more of a coppery theft element to it. It wouldn't have been just a Verizon store, you know what I mean?
1: Yeah.
0: And then also, comically, it wouldn't have been like a regular car. It would have been like, it would have looked like the car from Dumb and Dumber, you know, the car that's covered in carpet, looks like a dog. It would have been something different.
1: See, I was thinking more like somebody stole his, like, getaway alligator.
0: Oh, yeah.
1: You know?
0: Yeah. It's like, how can we identify your car? Because I have the sticker that says I'd rather be methane. Something like that. All right. You are going to go see Johnny Cougar at Riverbend.
2: Yes.
0: Congratulations.
2: Yay.
0: Hang on one moment. Get some from me. Cougar. Cougar Mellencamp. The Coug. Let's see. You guys in your strip mall, you should have a pharmacy where MJ sells pills she gets from, using air quotes, friends, and call it bad medicine.
1: Oh, my God. Oh, my God.
0: I can see you as an amateur pharmacist with your white coat on and stuff.
1: I mean, I think I'd look good in a white coat. I feel like anybody who puts on a white coat immediately.
0: Just looks legitimate.
1: Yeah. Immediately, you're 100%. Like, I trust this person.
0: I trust this person with their pills. 100%. I would trust them. Yeah. And if you have, I will take us out with a little sucking on chili dogs. I was asked for that off the air. He said, hey, if you're going to talk about John Cougar, can you play some sucking on chili dogs? And absolutely. So we'll come back in a moment. Thank you for being with us today. It's Z-Rock 103. It's the Rock Station.

0: Two American kids sucking on a chili dog.
1: Twitch and MJ. 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
1: Man, never play 6 Degrees of Separation with MJ. Never. Never. Because she, Yeah, let it kill two people or one person or whatever. Just one.
2: Shot two, killed one.
1: Yeah. It's like 3 degrees of separation. Not even 3 degrees. No, it's like 1 degree of separation from you.
2: I'm not going to say what.
1: Yeah.
2: But a documentary of sorts came out about a person who's... Okay, so I know the daughter of the person who's in jail for murder. And it was just weird watching this and going, oh, yeah. They'd show like a baby picture, you know? Yeah. And I was like, oh, she was so cute.
1: Poor, the oh, ma'am.
2: Yeah. And it was a wild ride.
1: I bet.
2: Yeah.
1: I bet.
2: It was wild.
1: Everyone MJ knows is either dead or a killer.
2: That's not true. And what other killers do I? And I don't know the killer. I never met the mom. I never met that woman.
1: But everyone you know dies suddenly. And that's what makes me very afraid to be your friend. Because everyone you know dies suddenly, tragically, and very young.
2: Well, now the young part's starting to...
1: I know. Now it's starting to be middle age. Which,
2: right.
1: Yeah. Now they're starting to die of things like natural causes, which sucks.
2: We still get some ODs just to spice things up every once in a while.
1: That's true. But, you know, every once in a while, it's a cardiac arrest.
2: Yeah.
1: All right. I was going to play this because I never get to play this. But I have, I hope you're ready, a monkeypox story. No. It's not what you think.
2: Okay.
1: It's a Daily Dumbass report wrapped up in a monkeypox story, but will give me the ability to play...

0: It was our theme song. Remember when monkeypox was almost a thing? Mm-hmm. And Monkey Boy, who was here then, you know, loved this monkeypox song. We'd play the monkeypox song. It was the good old days of joking about monkeypox. Mm-hmm. But it never really happened. It never really came through. But let me tell you, a prominent medical writer, he's not in any trouble, but he made an unfortunate typo this weekend.
1: Oh,
0: when
1: no.
0: He was writing, I guess it was on
1: monkey
0: Twitter.
1: Monkey socks?
0: No. So what he was trying to say was he's a medical writer who does research on things like monkeypox, okay? And what he was trying to say was that the monkeypox outbreak is currently almost entirely made up of men who have sex with men. He was basically trying to say it's being passed from man to man. Sort of like, you know, the early days of a lot of diseases. It's for some reason, they don't know why, but it seems to be centered around men who have sex with men. That's just the way the stats work out. But what he wrote was, quote, the monkeypox outbreak is occurring almost entirely among men who have sex with me. He forgot the second N on the word men and tweeted out that the entire monkey break outbreak that's happening right now is occurring mostly amongst men who have sex with me.
1: And Twitter doesn't have an edit function.
0: No.
1: So, yeah.
0: But evidently he didn't notice and he left it up for a while.
1: No.
0: And then he was ridiculed.
1: Oh, yeah.
0: And attacked.
1: The internet's not going to let that go.
0: No. Literally, he left one letter off. He left off one letter, and it changed the entire meaning of the sentence.
1: Yeah.
0: And made it something completely... Man, it sounds like this guy's penis is causing monkeypox.
1: Yeah.
0: That is not the case. But he will never live that... He had to eventually, I guess, delete the post, because you're right, he couldn't edit it.
1: Yeah.
0: And, you know, again... I'm sure this guy is like a very, I don't know him, but I'm sure he's a very serious doctor type fellow he's a medical writer. You know,
1: right.
0: He writes about serious medical conditions and all that, but basically just killed his entire sex life with one typo. Because like, let's say you got a blind date with this guy.
1: Yeah.
0: You don't know him. You're going to Google him. Let's see. And then you see that, quote, the entire monkeypox outbreak is centered around men who have sex with me.
1: I'm going to laugh. Honestly, my first thing would probably be like, oh, he's got a good sense of humor or something.
0: Yeah,
1: you
0: but
1: know?
0: Like...
1: I'm not thinking that he himself is the monkeypox cause.
0: No, but even knowing that, there's some times like you can know things in your head, but you're like, so probably shouldn't have sex with this person. Just in case. Just in case that whole monkeypox thing is happening. So, again, double check your spelling before you hit send. That's all you need to know. Back in a moment. It's Z-Rock. It's a rock.
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3: We still have that traffic advisory for Ironworks Pike between Newtown Pike and Russell Cave Road. One lane is blocked near Mount Horeb Pike due to damaged electric poles as a result of a collision. We also have a non-injury collision that is outbound Tates Creek Road at New Circle Road that has the right lane blocked. I'm MJ, and that's your traffic.
2: That's traffic on Z-Rock 103.
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11: We've got some good old summer weather on the way. Warm, a little on the muggy side. Highs near normal in the mid to upper 80s Monday, Tuesday, and Wednesday. Watch for a daily chance for scattered showers and storms, primarily firing into the heat of the day. So if you're heading out to the pool or working outside, keep your eye out in the afternoon, early evening. Highs will max out in the upper 80s near 90 by Wednesday. Meteorologist Tom Ackerman with your LEX18 Storm Tracker forecast on Z-Rock 103, the rock station.
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1: Well, friends, welcome. Thank you for being with us. Happy July 6th, which is today, it's National Fried Chicken Day. So I know it's not July 4th. But it's still a damn big holiday. It is National Fried Chicken Day. So please, celebrate accordingly. How are you going to celebrate?
2: I haven't made up my mind yet.
1: What do you mean, haven't made up my mind yet? It's Fried Chicken Day. Well, there's not a whole bunch of ways to celebrate.
2: Well, no, there are.
1: What are you going to do? Okay,
2: so explain. We got a bunch of fried chicken at Kroger yesterday for $1.75. Ooh. That's still in the fridge. So
1: well,
2: I could have a piece of that.
1: Throw that in the air fryer.
2: Go and get, like, KFC. I mean, there's many ways. But I probably won't do it.

0: available. It's very good. A bucket, listen, there's nothing wrong with a bucket of chicken. God, I love a bucket of anything, but a bucket of chicken. If you're going to go fast food, go Lee's, I think. Extra crispy spicy, if you're going to do anything. That's what I would go with. If you're gonna willing to spend a little bit extra money, maybe go Critchfield's.
1: Oh yeah.
0: You know, maybe head out there and get you some really, really, if you want to go fancy, head over to Merrick and get it.
1: Yeah, wait. Okay, I got Merrick money.
0: Oh, I think this is JB Steele's. They were in our chicken sandwich week contest, remember? They do fried chicken Mondays. So today's it's a fried chicken Monday. They got their fried chicken special. When it comes to fried chicken, I trust me, I know my stuff.
1: I am on KFC's website right now, and it says, it's fried chicken day. Celebrate with KFC with the $15 12-piece chicken bucket. That is a damn good deal.
0: Why don't...
1: Chicken buckets are not cheap.
0: Oh, trust me, I know.
1: Let's see what other deals they got.
0: I'm a chicken bucket buyer from years and years. Why is it that more food doesn't come in buckets? Well, that's a weird phrase I just said. I realize what I just... Why isn't more food... come in buckets. That's a why can't you get more food in buckets? That's a better way to why is it more food available in buckets? Like, I'd like a bucket of fries, a bucket of chicken. How about a bucket of cheeseburgers? Hey, come on overnight. What are you doing? Ordering a bucket of pizza. You wouldn't love that?
1: I mean, a bucket of pizza, you're taking
0: bucket of meatloaf?
1: A bit too far.
0: Come on over to the house. What are you doing? Bucket of meatloaf tonight. Oh, I'd love to have a bucket of meatloaf. Thanks. Yeah, I'll be over there. Yeah. Yeah, not the Costco chicken bake. No.
1: I got that finally.
0: We got it together.
1: Oh, that's
0: we
1: right.
0: We ate it together.
1: It was not good.
0: It was not good.
1: We were not okay with
0: it
1: that.
0: Just, what's his name? He does the Hot Pockets joke. Gaffigan. Just take that thing, cut out the middleman, and throw it right in the toilet. That was...
1: Whew. Yeah.
0: Their hot dog's good, their pizza's good, but that chicken bake, I do not understand. I do not get that. But anyway, just saying, happy National Chicken Day.
1: Oh.
0: What?
1: Hold on, I can save you guys money for National Chicken. Hold on,
0: How can you save us money for National Chicken Day? I'm now you have my attention.
1: Wing King.
0: Mm-hmm.
1: And Doc Crow's Social.
0: Oh, yeah.
1: We still have some of those sweet deals left. So you'll get $50 for $25.
0: Boom. There you go.
1: Yeah. So go ahead and grab those. Now, I think they have to mail them. So just celebrate Fried Chicken Week.
0: Just go eat fried chicken.
1: Yeah, just go eat fried chicken. Go ahead and grab these.
0: Come on, eat
1: them
0: now.
1: And when they come in, you'll be so happy. You'll be like, oh my God, that's right.
0: Remember, when it comes to Fried Chicken Week, MJ says,
1: come on, bitch, eat it.
0: That's her. She's trying to make that catch on.
1: Come on, bitch, eat it.
0: It's not quite as good as...
1: Peace out, bitch.
0: But it's up there. Hey, MJ, how are you? What do you think people should do for Fried Chicken Week?
1: Come on, bitch, eat it.
0: Pretty good.
1: Still some champs left. $50 to champs
0: for
1: $12.50.
0: We bought those for the summer.
1: It's smart.
0: Good, I know. It's a good damn deal.
1: They're on clearance right now. So again, $50. You
0: good
1: get
0: damn deal.
1: For $12.50, you get two passes for all you can play laser tag, mini golf, plus a skate rental. Again, let me repeat that. $12.50.
0: You know what?
1: Wing King and Doc Crow's, $50 for $25.
0: Sorry, where you were talking.
1: Saving that money.
0: When you were talking, did the Fried Chicken Festival happen this weekend? I think I missed it again. I've never been able to get down there. Oh, no, it's going to happen. Oh, and that's the one in New Orleans. When's the one in, like, is it London? I can't remember if it's London or Corbin where they do the big fried chicken, where they have, like, the big skillet, the big fried okay. No, that's not that. Damn it. When is it? I want to go to the World Fried Chicken Festival, but I think I missed it again. Downtown London. What did I do?
1: You're just the worst.
0: How am I the worst? No, I guess it does happen. I guess it does happen in October. Okay, I was worried that I missed it this weekend. I've never been able to get down there. Have you seen they have the big skillet?
1: You've talked about it every year, but never gone.
0: It's like a dream of mine to go down there.
1: Just go. It's an attainable dream. I go to Possum Fest every single year. I know when it is. I've already requested off. That's when you love something and you want to go. You just talk out your face.
0: No. Okay. All cards on the table.
1: Yeah.
0: I think it's the same reason a lot of people were disappointed in America 250. I think.
1: Do not.
0: No.
1: Nope.
0: Pause. And what I'm saying is, like, birthday, whenever you build something up in your head so much, it can never live up to the excitement. And I'm afraid that. If I go down to the chicken festival,
1: it will be.
0: Like, I've built it up in my mind so

0: much that I have a feeling I'll just be disappointed.
1: You won't be. It's a fried chicken festival.
0: I know. But in my mind, it's Valhalla.
1: Do you know how much I
0: built? In my mind, the fried chicken festival is like the end-all be-all.
1: Yeah, well.
0: And if I get down there and it's just okay, I'll have my little cholesterol-ridden fat heart will be broken. You know what I mean?
1: You just are looking for reasons to not go.
0: Yeah. No, generally. In general, everything. I look for reasons to not do everything. Absolutely. You just find out about me? I'm saying it's like, I saw that people were like, America, you know, the 250th July 4th. And they're like, yeah, it was July 4th. But it was like every July 4th. And then the problem is like, you build up everything in your mind. Like you build up birthday parties. Birthday parties are almost always disappointing. Because you build them up in your mind so much. And by the time they happen, they're a little anticlimactic.
1: No.
0: Yeah. Yeah, I think so. You don't think so? You build up things in your mind and you realize, oh, it was fun, but it wasn't the party I wanted it to be.
1: When's the last time you had a birthday party?
0: I don't.
1: That's what I'm saying. Parties. Why? You're making stuff up.
0: I was using it as an example.
1: Birthday parties, I always loved my birthday parties. They were never disappointing.
0: Yeah, but you don't have them anymore. You don't really have birthday parties anymore.
1: Well, no, but I'm not building them up because I don't want to have them. I want to go to Possum Fest.
0: Why do you keep talking about
1: I love no going to Possum Fest.
0: No one's bringing up Possum Fest.
1: Well, because you were the one talking about the chicken thing.
0: I brought up the chicken thing, and you didn't bring up you and make it about you.
1: I'm saying if you wanted possums. To go, you would go.
0: Yeah, I don't know that I want to or not. I'm not sure. I want to, but I'm afraid I've built it up in my mind so much that I'm afraid it can't possibly live up to what I want it to be because I do love fried chicken so much.
1: Right.
0: I don't know. I'm 50-50 on it. More than likely what will happen is I'll forget it's happening the weekend it's happening.
1: Somebody remind him.
0: But you'll have to remind me like a week before, 3 days before.
1: Have you made it to the Beer Cheese Festival ever?
0: No. I don't go to that anymore.
1: You judged it once years ago.
0: I would never go again.
1: It's so...
0: Ma'am? Pause the music.
1: Now the people that go there vote.
0: No, I know. But I went... years ago, I was asked to be a celebrity judge. I use the word celebrity in air quotes. I was asked to be a celebrity judge at the Beer Cheese Festival in Winchester.
1: Celebrity.
0: I know.
1: Oh.
0: It's Winchester.
1: Oh, huh? Man.
0: Anyway, I was asked to be a celebrity judge.
1: Oh, God.
0: And I'll tell you who it was. It was me and it was local filmmaker Jason Epperson. We were the two celebrity judges. He was on one of the reality shows. I can't remember. And he made a lot of movies locally.
1: Yeah.
0: So him and I were the judges. I... unbeknownst to me, got put in the homemade beer cheese category, which sounds like that'll be fun until you realize there were almost 70 entries and not everyone who makes beer cheese should be making beer cheese. Now, if I was in the restaurant category, I'd be great. These are all going to be good. But of 70 homemade beer cheeses, 50 were really good. 10 were eh. And 10 were obviously left in the trunk of a car for a long weekend.
1: Oh, my God.
0: That's all I can say. And I ate all 70 beer cheeses.
1: It's so fun. I went for the first time this year, and I loved it.
0: I can't. I can't look at beer cheese anymore. After eating 70 of them, I cannot look at beer cheese anymore.
1: Well, how are you able to eat chili?
0: I can eat chili. Oh, you know what? I don't know why. I know we judge that every year.
1: We do.
0: That doesn't bother me. But you eat 70 beer cheeses on a hot July afternoon, and it's going to be a long time before you eat beer cheese again. I'll tell you that much. I will tell you that much.
1: It's just raining on everybody's parade. You're just going around poo-pooing on everybody's, like, everything. The fried chicken probably won't live up to it. Oh, I went to the Beer Cheese Festival and judged it once 15 years ago.
0: Can't do it anymore.
1: Like.
0: Yeah, he was on the show The Lot. Thank you. Just so.
1: You must be fun at parties.
0: Thomas, MJ just stole your line and gave it as her own. You are a thief and a liar. You stole, literally, word for word, you said what Thomas said, but did not give him credit. You just read what he read, and then gave it as your own. I'm literally looking at it.
1: Oh, wow, you can read the text on now?
0: Yeah.
1: Oh, that's impressive.
0: I can.
1: Normally you can't, because it's different, remember?
0: Obviously, you can, too, because you just stole this guy's line verbatim.
1: Yeah.
0: Ma'am, false valor. Stolen valor.
1: I am checking out wherever.
0: How dare you? How dare you?
1: It's going to say...
0: Literally,
1: stressed.
0: Jack Patty just said, MJ, your aura ring has to be changing color now.
1: That's why I'm
0: you
1: checking
0: are
1: just
0: it. Taking
1: that's
0: our
1: why I'm checking
0: and
1: it.
0: Giving them as your own.
1: No, that's exactly why I was like,
0: listen,
1: you know what? He's
0: Jack
1: right.
0: Patty,
1: I'm going to check it.
0: I am sorry. That's not what you said. Thomas, God. I am sorry. sorry that she is committing, what's it?
1: My ring is dead.
0: Well, much like your heart and your soul. It's plagiarism when someone writes it. Is it also plagiarism when she just...
1: Says the king of plagiarism. The king.
0: Now you're just saying things.
1: Just saying.
0: You're just saying things.
1: No.
0: I am sorry.
1: Stolen
0: all
1: so many
0: those
1: jokes
0: people.
1: And acted like they're yours.
0: Oh, sure.
1: Yeah, you're like, what is it, Howie Mandel? Who got busted for... No, that other guy. Who got busted? Ma'am. The comedian?
0: You don't even know.
1: Yes, you know who I'm talking about.
0: I am
1: who
0: sorry.
1: Was it?
0: That MJ has
1: who
0: stolen all of your material.
1: Twitch, you know who
0: ma'am.
1: It was.
0: I am sorry.
1: Give me the name.
0: That MJ has stolen all of your material over the years and given it as her own.
1: He used to be big.
0: I am embarrassed for her. And
1: feel like he
0: I
1: had
0: feel
1: a
0: like
1: show.
0: We need a written statement coming up in moments.
1: No, there'll
0: Hang
1: be
0: on.
1: None. Who's
0: there'll
1: the comedian
0: one.
1: That
0: ma'am?
1: Stole everybody? Tell me. Who is it?
0: I don't know. I don't know what you're talking about.
1: You're a liar. You know.
0: I don't know what you're talking about. I have no clue what you're talking about.
1: Yeah. Yeah. Thank you, Seth. I want you to remember.

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1: Ew, rowdy. Sorry. Going back to the beer cheese talk. Twitch, my buddy's wife once made beer cheese. It's the only way I can describe it is, you know the taste in your mouth after you puke?
2: Oh,
1: that was
2: God.
1: It.
2: Oh, no.
1: That's awful.
2: Oh.
1: What do you do in that case?
2: Ugh.
1: Like, what? Like, legitimately, what do you do?
2: I'd say you somehow try to politely be like, what'd you put in this? Maybe you could, like, not. But did you put vomit in here?
1: Do you ask?
2: Yeah.
1: Do you bring it up?
2: I'm sorry. Did you puke in this?
1: What is that? It reminds me of something.
2: Stomach bile.
1: Yes,
2: did you,
1: that's what it is.
2: Is that your secret? Stomach
3: we
2: bile?
3: Secretly replace these people's beer cheese with a big bowl of stomach bile.
2: Yeah, like,
3: let's see if they can notice the difference.
1: Well, this just...
2: Yeah. Like, oh, God.
1: Yeah, I'm sorry, man. Yeah, I'm sorry about your buddy and his wife and everything involved in it. I'm sorry you had to eat it. I'm sorry. Yeah, I'm just... You put on a fake smile, rub your tummy, and say,
2: No, man, because then she's going to keep serving that to people.
1: Yeah.
2: I think you got to cut the head off the snake right then and there and let her know, try again. Try again, ma'am. This is not working.
1: Snake.
2: Yes.
1: You got to cut the head off the snake? That's how you would acknowledge this woman's beer cheese
2: yeah.
1: is the head of the snake.
2: Start over.
1: Listen, I would love to sit here and tell you how good your beer cheese is.
2: But I would be lying through my teeth.
1: I would be doing myself and everyone who eats this a disservice if I did not tell you this tastes like a big bowl of puke.
2: I, just curious, do you have any bleach? And if so, may I have a shot?
1: Listen, I love you as a friend, big fan of your husband's. We get along great. However, I need to tell you what you've just done in this bowl is both against the Geneva Convention and against, in the Constitution, cruel and unusual punishment.
2: Ma'am,
1: yes.
2: I don't mean to be rude
1: mm-hmm.
2: by any stretch, and I appreciate you trying, but I'm going to go with the word trying. Did you forget to wash your puke bowl before you made this in there? Because I'm just curious. No? Where'd you get
1: sorry.
2: The recipe? Vomit.com?
1: What you? Oh, God. First off, I guarantee...
2: I'm sorry. Is this a joke? Is this a joke like the vomit jelly beans? That's what it is, right? You're going to bring the good beer cheese out next, right? You are hilarious.
1: Seth, hey, this beer cheese reminds me of something. Was it in that Two Girls, One Cup video?
2: Ugh. God.
1: Oh, I'm sorry. You brought up the phrase vomit bowl, and all I can think is... There is the chances that you have eaten something at a potluck that was made in a bowl that is also the family vomit bowl.
2: I don't
1: think
2: people
1: zero.
2: Do that anymore.
1: No, I think a lot of families. I don't have one.
2: I'd never even heard of that.
1: There's a lot of families that still do never the family vomit / popcorn
2: bowl.
1: So
2: disgusting.
1: I know. Trust me. You don't got to tell me. That's like having a poop knife in your bathroom, but on display.
2: It's a little weird.
1: Oh yeah, we need to move on from that. I can't. Tupperware is expensive. Got to make it a multi-tool. Big Daddy sofa.
2: Oh God.
1: I always go back to you can't eat at everybody's house. Oh no, you can't eat at everybody's house. I think about that all the time. All the time. When you see, you go sometimes, you're like, I can't eat. I cannot. I've been at a potluck you've been to. I can no longer ever do this again. Never. I've seen how you live, and the answer is no. The answer is no. It's when, every time I eat your mac and cheese, I go, I'm coughing up, you know, like armadillo hair, whatever the hell it is. I got a story for you that is, it's terrifying, but also not shocking. Okay. And we're moving on from the beer, cheese, and vomit stories. A Chinese company, and of course, this is China, has just unveiled the world's first full-size ultra-bionic humanoid robots. And they are up for order right now. And when we come back, I want to show you the video off the air, all right? And then I want you to come back in a few moments and tell people how these robots looked.
2: Okay.
1: Because I don't think they'll believe me if I tell them. I want you, because I love robots. I love anything science-y. I get excited about it. You don't. I want you to watch this video of these robots that they're now selling in China and explain them to the audience when we come back.
2: All right,
1: okay?
2: We can do that.
1: Hang on. It's Z-Rock. It is The Rock Station.
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0: 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Here's traffic.
5: We have got a non-injury collision that's inbound Nicholasville Road at Canary Road that has the right lane blocked. We've got another non-injury. That one is outbound Tates Creek Road at New Circle Road that has the right lane blocked. And we still have that traffic advisory for Ironworks Pike between Newtown Pike and Russell Cave Road. You've got one lane blocked near Mount Horeb Drive. I'm MJ, and that's your traffic.
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1: So I was reading this article, watching this video on this Chinese company that is about, they're already pre-selling these humanoid robots. And they start at $17,000. They go up to $145,000, depending on what features you want. And I looked at this, and I was like, well, I know exactly what I was going to say about this. And I showed it. I wanted to show it to MJ so she can tell you. Because, you know, my first thought is, well, someone's going to have sex with this.
2: Right.
1: Like, and you're being, yeah, you're being pervy, you're being nasty.
2: Yes.
1: Someone's going to have sex with this. Fine. So I'll show it to your girl MJ here. So I showed you the video of this Chinese company. It's called UbiTech. And they're selling these robots. They go into the science of it. The Chinese company's proprietary facial actuation system synchronizes with speech and lip movements with less than 20 milliseconds of latency. The human robots are powered by the first emotion-aware LLM designed for long-term companionship, which is capable of recognizing more than 20 fine-grained emotional states with an accuracy of over 90%. And it goes into blah, blah, blah. So I showed you the video of these things. What are your thoughts?
2: They are very realistic looking, right down to the skin. Like, they poke.
1: They have toes.
2: They poke the arm, and it moves like human skin and muscle.
1: They have toes.
2: And they're very fluid. Like, it shows them dancing, and, like, when they walk, they don't walk like, you know.
1: They
2: when
1: walk like people.
2: They have a very smooth stride. Like, you would think this was a person.
1: In a suit.
2: Yeah, if you were just standing back a few feet, you would think it was a person. It's not till you get right up on it that you can kind of tell, only because, you know, of facial
1: expression.
2: The dead
1: eyes,
2: right.
1: They have.
2: Even though they're saying they've got very expressive eyes.
1: Well,
2: that's
1: still
2: one of the things that they're trying to.
1: No, for a robot, it's very expressive. Yeah. But now, I ask you, are people going to have sex with this?
2: Okay.
1: Are people...
2: Hold on. I'm about to answer. So these are supposed to be for companionship. It says the basic U1 model can move its head, eyes, and mouth and has a battery life of up to 4 hours. But it doesn't do housework or cleaning, and its skills do not extend to the bedroom either.
1: Right. That's for the base model.
2: It is not designed to offer intimate relations, at least for now.
1: Right.
2: They say. So this one, they're like, you know what? Don't have sex with this one. We're working on it. Well, you would have to have somewhere.
1: They'll find a way.
2: I mean, you know.
1: But, and that's also, like you said, for the base model.
2: Yeah.
1: Now, you go. Now, the that one is $17,000. The 100, they have 100. It goes from 17 grand to 145,000.
2: Yeah.
1: You're telling me the 145,000 doesn't have an input, ma'am?
2: They're saying that they're working on that.
1: Oh,
2: basically.
1: Yeah, they're working on it. Oh, yeah, they
3: powered
1: are.
3: By advanced AI. These robots can analyze tone of voice, facial expressions, and speaking speed to understand the user's mood and respond with genuine empathy.
1: That's so weird. That is so weird. Now back to it.
2: So they're saying that in South Korea, cuddly ChatGPT powered dolls are used in some care homes. And then they're talking about its value is a companion robot. Such as elderly care or mental wellness.
1: That I totally understand. You know, give an old person an AI, let them have something to talk to. Totally understand. But like these, like they've went in the video, they were very purposely. They're like, you want to see the feet on these?
2: Yeah.
1: They showed the feet. Okay, look at that. Look at that foot. You don't give a robot that kind of foot unless you're trying to sell it to someone to foot fetish. You don't give a robot toenails unless you're like, all right, I know feet are huge right now. So tell me I'm wrong. Someone's going to bang that robot. And like you said, this model is not ready for banging.
2: Right.
1: However, mistakes will be made. I'm telling you. And there will be some ER visits, more than likely, from people who are like, I had to give it the old college try. I know what it says, but I had to give it the old college try.
2: Oh gosh.
1: What?
2: So if you pay enough, so the upgraded models you're talking about, the base model comes at however they want.
1: Right.
2: But if you pay enough, the hair, face, and outfits can be customized to resemble a loved one, a celebrity, or an imaginary character.
1: Oh, y'all.
2: How creepy would that be if you found out your ex had a robot designed to look like you?
1: That's so weird.
2: Like, I think you should have some kind of say in that.
1: Yeah?
2: You know? Like, I don't think you should be able to make something that looks like me without, like, getting my approval. You know? Right? That's just weird. Hello?
1: Hey, Robot Factory?
2: Yeah.
1: Hey, okay, y'all can make them look like anybody, right?
2: Yeah, pretty much.
1: So if I, like, randomly sent you a picture of my mom.
2: Yeah, sure. Now that we will charge you 20K extra for the creepy. Just straight creepy.
1: No, totally willing to pay for it.
2: Straight up creepy.
1: Surprised it wasn't
2: keep
1: more.
2: Keep talking and we might raise it.
1: Can it also resemble my sister a little? Hello? Hello? I'm going to call back. I don't think you there? Hey, I think he accidentally hung up on me. I think he accidentally... Dude. Now, y'all put like a 28-year-old Dolly Parton model out for sale. And we'll be talking. All right? We'll be talking. 145. It's got feet, dude. It's got toes. Like, that is 100% for weird people with foot fetishes. No offense. Not trying to slut shame or kink shame, whatever it is. But I'm like, when I tell you, these things look damn near indistinguishable from human beings. They look damn near indistinguishable from human beings. And that's now.
2: Yeah. Yeah,
1: by
2: exactly.
1: The way, these are going to be rolling out in September. If you order one now, they're starting to deliver these in September. So we're not even, like, that far off from these, like, hitting. Like people...
2: This can't be available in U.S. markets, right? This has to be just available in China. I would assume that
1: I don't know if
2: because
1: we're allowed
2: of again,
1: to buy
2: copyright laws, like
1: I don't know actually.
2: Like,
1: that's a good
2: information
1: question.
2: Harvesting, you know, I would say that they would have.
1: Yeah, I don't know. I know there are certain things like there are certain cars that we're not allowed to buy over here that they sell in China. I don't know what the law is when it comes to robots.
2: Yeah,
1: I don't know, but again. If you buy one of these, you should probably go on a little list, some kind of list. I don't know what the list is for, but these things look so incredibly realistic.
2: Yeah.
1: And you're like, this cannot be, like, I don't know. When I saw these, I was shocked because I thought we were honestly, I figured this would be a thing, but I thought we were still a few years away from this kind of detail.
2: Yeah, I know.
1: But when you look at it dancing.
2: Oh, yeah.
1: When you see it dancing.
2: Crazy.
1: All right, hang on. It's Z-Rock. It's the Rock Station.
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3: Like, seriously, it's three. It's like the potatoes come in one pouch, the cheese comes another, the bacon comes another, and it's like, microwave for this and take out and stir some more. Are you even done? I don't know. Oh, God. These potatoes look weird. I paid $1.26 for this.
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3: Yeah,
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4: Reluctantly crouched at the starting line. Engines pumping and thumping in time. The green light flashes, the flags go up. 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
1: So on to another, to me, another story that only has a pervy conclusion. I can't help it. Going back to the robot thing, totally not for sex, that no one's going to have sex with. Come on, we all know that. You gave it toes. Someone's I think it was Space Conspiracy Guy. Someone said, no, it was Big Daddy Sofa. Someone's going to suck them toes.
2: Oh, my God.
1: And you're right, sir. You're right. A growing number of Russian women are selling their used breast implants online.
2: Okay.
1: Now, you ask, why are they selling their used breast implants online?
2: So that men can put them in sports bras and just sit around the house and feel them all day?
1: I hadn't thought about that, but that sounds about right. No, that sounds. Yeah, that's right. That's about right. I was. Women are saying things like, I gave birth. I'm fed up with these. They make me feel unattractive. My body hurts, and I just want to get some money back from the surgery, blah, blah, blah.
2: Okay.
1: And they're selling them online for a decent amount of money, like used ones. Now, doctors are saying that even though these are selling online, there's literally nothing medical you can do with them. Like, I guess some people are, experts are warning that using another person's breast implants can lead to tissue necrosis or even death, as there's a high likelihood your immune system will reject them because there's going to have someone's biomaterial on them. And they're saying no good doctor would ever, just to save a little money, would never implant these on you.
2: They've got serial numbers.
1: Right.
2: So they would know that.
1: Right, they'll know. Well, you can't just show up to a doctor's office with some breast implants in a shoebox and be like, I want you to put these in me.
2: Well, I mean even if you came up with a story of like, I had these removed, now I want them back in, like they've got a serial number.
1: Yeah. Like, what happened to you? It was so weird. I had these in, and I got in a car accident. They both popped out.
2: I'd like you to put them back.
1: I washed them off in the sink. I used some Dawn, because I know that's what they use on those little ducks. And I thought maybe you can pop them back in for me. No big deal.
2: You know,
1: they don't do that.
2: And I feel like everybody's into the sensory toys now.
1: Mm-hmm.
2: That might be a good sensory toy, you know? You can be like, oh, my breast implant sensory toy.
1: So they're going for new. Most of these breast implants are in the $1,800 to $3,000 range.
2: Okay.
1: On the secondary market, used, they're going for between $390 and $500.
2: Mm.
1: So it's a big, deep discount.
2: Yeah.
1: It's a big, deep discount. And I cannot imagine that they are being sold for any other reason except to pervy dudes who want breast implants that were once in a real woman. Because that might be the closest they ever get to touching real breasts.
2: Yeah, and like I said, you don't need to go to a doctor. You just get a sports bra, throw them in there.
1: Throw them in there, just put them on the...
2: Problem solved. You want to feel boobs all day? I don't blame you.
1: Yeah, they're
2: you know?
1: Great.
2: They're great.
1: Put them on the...
2: It's like God gave us...
1: Some squishy melons.
2: Some squishy, sensory tools.
1: Yeah, right. I
2: feel bad that you guys don't have boobs to,
1: I agree.
2: To,
1: well, we
2: to
1: have
2: just
1: nuts.
2: Lay around.
1: I feel bad y'all don't have nuts to sit around and scratch. No, trust me. It's you know,
2: it's
1: a thing. I feel bad women don't sit around with their hands on their pants. You know, it's I don't understand what y'all do with your hands all day, to be quite honest with you.
2: How did MJ know they have a serial number? Oh, because they've solved murders before.
1: Oh, yeah.
2: I can't remember what I was watching, but the breast implant had a serial number and they were able to identify the person.
1: Yeah, that happens.
2: Of it.
1: That oh all.
2: Yeah.
1: All, like, if you get a fake, what do you call it, replacement knee or replacement hip, everything has serial, and they use that all the time when they find body.
2: Yep.
1: Hell, even, like, your teeth, you know, certain teeth can be traced back to the dentist if you have an implant.
2: Oh, yeah.
1: Yeah, like, your implants.
2: Oh, Gina, they'll find me immediately.
1: Yeah, they'll find you. Either through, I don't know, when I said MJ has implants, I don't mean breasts or teeth.
2: No, like teeth implants.
1: Like teeth implants. Although, you know, I'm proud to say I don't know what you're working with.
2: Yeah.
1: So maybe you did get breast implants years ago and never told me. Anyway, it always goes back to murder with NJ. No, you're right about that. You're right. But so if you want to buy some used breast implants online, you can
2: go
1: buy
2: go for
1: them.
2: It. That sounds
1: you
2: like a pretty good deal. And sports bras are not expensive, guys.
1: No. Like, honestly, for, you know.
2: You can probably get a 2-pack at Costco right now for under $20.
1: You can hang them off your car, off your, you know, your passenger seat. And just reach over
2: you don't
1: and grab
2: want,
1: them?
2: No, now you're just being weird.
1: Why? Well, you're driving? Where do you experience the most stress? In the car. Probably. Can you imagine you're on New Circle? It's 5 o'clock. You're trying to get on Nicholasville Road off of New Circle. And you're trying to make that merge.
2: Yeah.
1: And you got the sports bra full of, you know, fake boob next to you. I imagine it'd get some squeezing in. Just saying. But going back to it, there's no reasonable explanation that people are buying these except for, I'm a pervert. This was once in a real lady, and I want to own one so I can sniff it or whatever the thing you can do with it is. So Ladies, the opportunities for you to make money, near limitless. Near limitless. You got feet. You got breast implants. You got a sundress. You're sitting on $40 right now. I'll tell you that much. I'll tell you that much. Just a lesson you need to know.
2: So it said you could use them as a disguise to commit murder. It was a female.
1: Oh!
2: Yeah, it was a big-breasted female.
1: A large-breasted female is the one that came in here and attacked
2: them. Pop them out,
1: they're gone.
2: Yeah.
1: Man, I just can't imagine you can get them clean enough to ship.
2: I mean, I'm sure you could.
1: I don't know. I feel like, it's a world. The world is getting too weird. It's just everything is too weird now. Once you got people buying extracted breast implants online, like used breast implants online, I feel like we've come to the end of this little experiment we call humans. You know, like, I think we've reached our peak. And now we're on the downslope. MJ has her little hands together. And she's thinking.
2: I'm just trying to think of logical.
1: Oh, logical reason.
2: Yeah, like what could you really, like, could you somehow use the inside, whatever, the silicone?
1: Right. Hear me out.
2: For all something right. different?
1: I drive an older model car. My car doesn't have airbags. So I have duct taped some fake boobs to my steering wheel in case I get into an accident.
2: See?
1: If you drive a classic car, you don't have airbags in that car. So, you know? I mean, I don't think it'll save you, but it'd probably be better than nothing. Again, I'm not a car accident reconstructionist or anything like that. But, you know, just a thought. Just a thought. All right. In a moment, a couple things. Number one, I will tell you about the worst way to fake your own death / kidnapping. And number two, a recall on a product you might have used this weekend. Hang on, Z-Rock. It's Rock Station.
0: 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Here's traffic.
2: We have got a non-injury collision that's inbound Nicholasville Road at Canary Road. That does have the right lane blocked. And we still have that traffic advisory for Ironworks Pike between Newtown Pike and Wrestle Cave Road. You've got one lane blocked near Mount Horeb Pike due to damaged electric poles as a result of a collision. I'm MJ, and that's your traffic.
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1: Got some good old summer weather on the way. Warm, a little on the muggy side. Highs near normal in the mid to upper 80s Monday, Tuesday, and Wednesday. Watch for a daily chance for scattered showers and storms, primarily firing into the heat of the day. So if you're heading out to the pool or working outside, keep your eye out in the afternoon, early evening. Highs will max out in the upper 80s near 90 by Wednesday. I'm meteorologist Tom Ackerman with your LEX 18 Storm Tracker forecast on Z-Rock 103, the rock station.
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1: Well, happy Monday, everybody. Welcome to the show. Mwah. Thank you for joining us. 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
2: And I would like to remind you that our last flyaway was the... Well, one of our last flyaways was the Metallica going to Vegas in the Sphere.
1: One of our listeners won that. Yeah,
2: right,
1: they did.
2: Yeah, they did.
1: I got to call them and tell them.
2: Yeah.
1: It was really cool.
2: Yeah, that was awesome.
1: That's a weird call to make, too.
2: Yeah.
1: Because, and let me tell you, because everyone... Whenever someone from our local market... It's a national contest. We're pretty obvious about that.
2: Yeah.
1: But whenever someone from the local market wins, we have to call them. It's my job. I got to call them up and tell them.
2: Yeah.
1: You know, you understand how weird it is getting a phone call from a number you don't recognize about a prize you sort of remember registering for, yeah, but not.
2: A huge prize.
1: And it sounds like a scam.
2: Yeah.
1: When I call, I'm like, listen. And the only thing is like, hey, you know my voice. I swear it's Twitch.
2: Yeah.
1: I'm not lying to you. It's not AI.
2: Yeah.
1: You have won.
2: And try
1: to tell them, like, they don't believe you. A, they won't pick up the phone. Because they're like, this has got to be a scam.
2: I don't. See, the thing is I could win stuff all the time. I would never know because I do not answer the phone.
1: I don't think anyone does anymore.
2: Yeah.
1: The thing I use my phone for the least is for phone calls.
2: Yeah.
1: I couldn't tell you the last time I just talked on it. You can do that?
2: Yeah.
1: Like, it seems like a waste. You can watch porn on it or talk on it. Oh, I'll talk.
2: Yeah.
1: Sounds dumb. Anyway, so your next chance of win comes up in a little bit. Now, Lexington, city of Lexington. I'm with you on this one, and I'm proud of us too, but we need to stop talking about it. Lexington is now celebrating 150 days without a killing, without a murder, without a homicide, without a criminal homicide. 150 days. It's five months is what we're celebrating. And the city is like,
2: now,
1: a big milestone.
2: We've got shootings every day.
1: Yeah.
2: It's nobody's died.
1: But a lot of bad shots.
2: Right.
1: A lot of bad people with bad aim. Which is, you know, what you want in your murderers is people with bad aim.
2: Yes.
1: So the city of Lexington is like hey, it's, I don't even like saying it. I don't, because it sounds like something, like it's like the, it's been this many days since a workplace accident, and next thing you know, the guy, you know, Daryl cuts his head off.
2: Yeah.
1: You know?
2: Yeah.
1: It's like, again, it's like talking about a no-hitter in the middle of a no-hitter.
2: Yeah.
1: You don't mention it. You just let it go. Because you mention it, and that's when you're like, hey, we mentioned it. Oh, God, now we're just jinxing ourselves. The city of Lexington has reached a historic milestone. 150 consecutive days or 5 months without a criminal homicide, according to the director of One Lexington. And it goes into the last recorded homicide happened on February 9th. I guess it was February 5th, rather. February 5th.
2: How many missing people do we have?
1: We don't need to ask questions.
2: Okay. I'm just curious.
1: I'm just saying. You think Officer Spicy Wiener's bored?
2: He must be. Well, no, I doubt it, because I would assume they would go when they've got any kind of time,
1: yeah,
2: that they would...
1: Some cold cases.
2: Cold cases,
1: and stuff.
2: Yeah, stuff like that. So I'm sure that he's not just sitting around like, well...
1: I look back through the archives. This is, I think this is Divine Karama talking about. Yeah. I look back through the archives. As far as our city records go, could not find the last time our city went this many dates without a criminal homicide. Whew.
2: Brave.
1: Don't jinx us.
2: Brave.
1: Again. It's like being outside and saying, well, at least it's not raining. Oh, man, you don't talk about the no-hitter. You don't acknowledge it. Now it's just asking for, no. But don't. Y'all stop. You might be mad at someone. Stop. What?
2: One Lexington says, Lexington has seen a 60% decline in overall gun violence over the last 4 years.
1: And I think a part of that, oh, well, that's good.
2: That's huge.
1: I think part of it is gas prices were so high for a while that you might be really pissed at someone.
2: Yeah.
1: But I can't afford to drive out of your house to shoot you.
2: Right.
1: I can't do that.
2: Yeah.
1: It's going to cost like upwards of $8 to get across town. I ain't got that kind of money. I can't. Like, I might be really mad at you, but are you worth, no offense, that much gas money to get over to your house? I can't afford that. It's summer, you know? I got to save money for family vacation. I can't be doing that. Well, either way, no matter what the reason is, congratulations, Lexington. Congratulations on not killing each other for 5 months.
2: Yeah. Yay.
1: Can we hang a big sign somewhere, like near the anal beads?
2: I bet they've got a sign somewhere.
1: How many days do you go before you put the sign up? Like, we're at 150 now.
2: I mean, it seems appropriate now. Print it. Hang it.
1: I wish the city wouldn't be talking about this, because I feel like you're just asking for trouble. But either way, yep. Not my bull, not my poop, as they say. Back in a moment, D-Rock.

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4: That's hilarious. I better date a Jeep.
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1: What I was saying, that's not what ready. Put it down. Put it down. Put it. What are you trying to finish? Ma'am.
2: It's important.
1: You were literally playing a phone
2: game. I'm not playing a phone game. Well, that was very important.
1: What was it?
2: It was me paying bills.
1: Was that what it was?
2: Yeah,
1: bills?
2: And I just had
1: your bills
2: to
1: are called Candy Crush?
2: And
1: what's your Candy Crush bill this month?
2: I don't play Candy
1: Ma'am,
2: Crush.
1: What do you play?
2: I don't play. I don't play.
1: Can I see your phone?
2: No.
1: Let's play the game. Can I see your phone?
2: No.
1: What game do you play?
2: Merge Mansion.
1: Ma'am, you're better than that. You're not, though.
2: I guess it's the same as Candy Crush. It's like really matching not. Stuff.
1: Yeah, it's like poor man's Candy Crush. It's just you feel a little bit better about saying you don't play Candy Crush. Man, I don't know what I'm... I've tried my best, Lord. Okay, not my best, but I've tried a little bit. And still, I can't fix this one. I don't know. Maybe you can send me a different one. Send me another one. Maybe a better model that's not so broken. Not so wandry. A number of people said that 150-day streak is going to be broken when you kill me.
2: Yeah, I saw that.
1: A number of people said that.
2: Well,
1: y'all can joke about my murder in such jest.
2: So it's homicides, right?
1: Homicides.
2: Like any kind of homicide. Like
1: any
2: I can
1: kind
2: stab
1: of
2: you,
1: criminal
2: shoot you.
1: Yeah, it doesn't mean it's criminal homicide. Criminal homicides, yeah.
2: Run you over with a car.
1: Thank you very much.
2: Poison you.
1: Sure, absolutely.
2: Any of that works.
1: Yeah. I'm going to not drink coffee.
2: Push you off a cliff.
1: Sure. That would count. We don't have a lot of cliffs. I don't think we have a lot of cliffs in Lexington.
2: No, but we're going to Powell County.
1: Plus anybody, but that wouldn't satisfy the requirement. That's in Powell County.
2: Oh, crap.
1: Yeah.
2: Okay.
1: Plus
2: so,
1: anyone that knows me,
2: Ma'am. What if I taught you the train tracks old time style?
1: Jesus Christ,
2: where
1: ma'am.
2: You're like, the train's
1: anyone that
2: coming.
1: Knows me knows I would not be willingly on top of a cliff, and I was up there, I'm only up there at gunpoint. In fact, anyone that knows me would know that I'm almost never anywhere willingly. So if I'm out, if my body is found outside of my home, it means I was taken there because I don't leave willingly.
2: It's so weird how he tied himself to the train tracks. It's such an odd thing. You think this, I'll be like, it's a sex thing, dude. He used to talk about it all the time. He said that the only way that he could get off was tying himself to the train tracks.
1: Feeling the rumble of the train as it gets close and knowing I'm only seconds away from having my entire body crushed.
2: Yep.
1: It's the only way I can satisfy my sexual urges anymore.
2: Yep.
1: Yeah, I call it train play.
2: It's weird, man.
1: Yeah, it's a weird fetish. It's a weird fetish, boss. Also, so weird that he shot himself twice and cut off his own penis. It's just weird.
2: Again, he was into weird stuff.
1: Weird stuff.
2: The whole city can say, you know, he's into grandmas. He's always talking about grandmas.
1: It's so weird the way he cut himself open, hollowed himself out, stuffed himself with sawdust, and somehow preserved himself for keeping. That was a weird one. Didn't expect to see that coming from Twitch. That was weird. But he left a note saying he did it all himself.
2: It's right here.
1: All did himself. That was overkill the way he shot and stabbed himself twice.
2: God.
1: So and then tied himself to the railroad tracks.
2: Yeah.
1: So weird the way that happened. All at once to him that he did himself.
2: Anyway, is that all we got today?
1: All we done, boss?
2: We done? Can I go home now?
1: Go home now?
2: Yeah.
1: Yeah.
2: Free to go, right? Not being held.
1: I need
2: a lawyer?
1: Oh,
2: no?
1: Yes.
2: All right.
1: I just love the way, I will say, if anything does happen to me, you will, like, you have been on record with a number of ways to kill me.
2: Oh, come on. I threatened you with my mini chainsaw
1: record.
2: Once or twice.
1: It's literally podcasted. How many, like, if a board prosecutor just wanted to go through the podcast, they could come up, I'm sure they can use ChatGPT now, just to go through and find all of the incidents of you threatening to kill me in various ways.
2: And I'm sure if they did that, they would go, God, sounds justified.
1: Your
2: this guy's
1: Honor,
2: impossible.
1: Your Honor! Hang on, run out of words here. We now give you exhibit 3,472. We're running! We're out of letters, man! We've got to go into numbers now. For God's sake.
2: Your Honor!
1: Your Honor!
2: Now that the prosecution is done wasting all of our time, you have heard many clips.
1: Hey, sorry, Your Honor, we found another one.
2: No, you've heard many clips.
1: She threatened to drive a car up his ass.
2: Of this man, yes.
1: Right up his ass.
2: Yep.
1: That was a weird one.
2: Can you say that this is not justified? How would you deal with this if you were forced to interact with this just terrible excuse of a human being every single morning? Would you eventually not encourage him to shoot himself, stab himself, tie himself to the train tracks?
1: We found another one. Sorry. She threatened to miniature herself, crawl up his butt, and then become full size again while inside him and explode him to death. Now, scientifically, we're not even sure if this is possible.
2: I am willing, Your Honor. I'm willing to try.
1: But it goes on the list. 7,004. I can't no more, please. The bitch did it. All right? The bitch did it. I rest her case.
2: Oh, no. According to Thomas, I think it's true. I got 1,000 alibis. I was everywhere
1: what
2: all
1: you,
2: at once.
1: What are you, Mangione? Yep. Whatever his name
2: I
1: is.
2: Am.
1: Mark, what are you?
2: I was everywhere all at once. Your Honor. Look at this adorable face.
1: The only time... Well,
2: I couldn't... Man. If you put me in prison, I will run that bitch. Is that what you want? To put this adorable person in prison and have her run it? The warden will not stand a chance. Because I will get all them bitches.
1: Ma'am?
2: That's right.
1: Ma'am, I'm going to be honest. I think your tongue's going to get a workout. Good luck to you. Good luck to you. We found another one, Your Honor!
2: Oh, my God.
1: Hang on, it's E-Rock.
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2: What are we doing?
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2: Wait,
1: we
2: what are we doing?
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2: No, this is... 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A weird turn, and
1: a
2: I did it.
1: 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Yeah, you did.
2: I did.
1: Yeah, you did it. 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It took a weird turn, and it's all because of you. We are getting weird looks from across the hall, yeah, the AM station.
2: Yeah. 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
1: How churchy
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1: Yeah, but no spoon bread. 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
11: I've
1: bread.
11: Never had
2: it's
11: spoon
2: so gross.
11: Bread.
2: Oh God, don't. No, it's I'm the not. Worst and mistake I've made in my life, and I was addicted to heroin. And I'm telling you, try to bite a spoon bread. Oh God.
11: Wow, somebody's not invited to the spoon bread festival.
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6: aren't so much bad as they are tragically stupid.
1: My favorite thing might be MJ getting struck by lightning. I don't know why. Do it again.
2: I'm okay. Oh, I smell coffee. That burned. That was worse than lightning. That was worse than lightning. I forgot I had my coffee.
1: The most redneck. I gotta get that. Most redneck thing. That was worse than lightning.
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1: You can't bring that up like it's a thing.
2: It's happened. It happens to people all the time. 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
11: Does
2: people...
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2: If they've got a ghost outfit on, you can't see the bees underneath. Do you see what I'm saying? I explained this to you before. No, it's going to be a bee. I swear there's a bee under there. It's under the ghost outfit. That is stupid. Jesus Christ.
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1: All right, man. It is time to wrap this show up. Thank you for joining us today, by the way. Thank you for being with us. Sorry. Oh, no. I ripped my mic. My mic. Poofy.
2: When?
1: I don't know. It's just... Oh, it might be just... I'm gonna pull it off. Ugh. That's old. I think it's just... I don't think I ripped it. I think it's just falling apart.
2: These are new.
1: These aren't. No, this one's not.
2: Oh, I thought got everybody new the one.
1: Well, this is a special... maybe you did, actually.
2: I did, yeah. Because they were gross. Yeah, the other ones we had in here, they were like... I'd say 20 years old.
1: Oh, yeah. 20... The nastiest thing in the world is just the windsock. We call them windsock. Some people call them popper stoppers. The thing on the microphone. Pee poppers, yeah. That everyone talks into over your microphone. But every DJ uses this. We just share them. Ugh. So it's just a big mouthful of just spittle and onion breath and coffee and like old ribs. And it's just the worst.
2: Yeah,
1: it's
2: so the worst. I finally somehow convinced Cumulus to spend $2 each.
1: Up to dozens of dollars. Yeah, up to dozens of dollars.
2: We'll say anywhere between $20 and $40.
1: For the building.
2: To get all
1: We're still working that off, by the way. I got to go out and collect a couple. They
2: were discolored.
1: They were nice. They said if I can just get five cans a day.
2: Yeah.
1: Every day though.
2: Yeah.
1: And return them. Eventually we'd pay them off. So I got to go get my five cans today.
2: Yeah.
1: You guys have a great day. Listen for your chance to win your way to Aftershock coming up in a little bit. Your next chance happens in just a few moments. Ma'am, can you not yawn?
2: Shut up. I'm getting ready for our meeting.
1: You're not getting ready.
2: I am.
1: You're
2: Look
1: the opposite
2: me,
1: of getting ready. No, you're sitting there and you're yawning. You're not getting ready for nothing.
2: I'm allowed to yawn, Twitch. It's called breathing. It's breathing. Yawning is breathing. You can't tell me I can't breathe, but I can make you not breathe.
1: I would love to tell you to not breathe. Why are you stretching?
2: Because I might have to fight these people. I don't know.
1: You're not. They're very nice people.
2: Have you met them?
1: Man,
2: limber up, man. You always got to be ready.
1: I'm not going to walk in that room prepared for a fight.
2: Yeah, well, you don't know these people. I don't know these people. They might be lovely.
1: This is
2: but
1: why.
2: But always be prepared.
1: This is why we don't get invited. Don't stretch that knee. It's going to pop, and I'm not going to save you.
2: I'm good. I got
1: this. Is why we don't get invited anywhere. This is what because you're walking there.
2: Because I'm prepared
1: for a fight.
2: Oh God, that's the worst thing.
1: We'll see you. I hope she gets her ass kicked. I hope they did come prepared.
2: That would be ironic.
1: I hope they show up like the Jets and the Sharks.
2: Yeah.
1: We got chains and broken bottles.
2: We heard you on the way, bitch.
1: Yeah. All right. We'll see you tomorrow. We love you all. Have a great day at Z Rock. It's the Rock Station.
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10: 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I'm not going to lie. Come on, you're not a little curious?
11: First place in Stanton's Got Talent. 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
12: Got some good old summer weather on the way. Warm, a little on the muggy side. Highs near normal in the mid to upper 80s Monday, Tuesday, and Wednesday. Watch for a daily chance for scattered showers and storms, primarily firing into the heat of the day. So if you're heading out to the pool or working outside, keep your eye out in the afternoon, early evening. Highs will max out in the upper 80s near 90 by Wednesday. I'm meteorologist Tom Ackerman with your LEX 18 Storm Tracker forecast on Z Rock 103, the rock station.

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1: Got some good old summer weather on the way. Warm, a little on the muggy side. Highs near normal in the mid to upper 80s Monday, Tuesday, and Wednesday. Watch for a daily chance for scattered showers and storms, primarily firing into the heat of the day. So if you're heading out to the pool or working outside, keep your eye out in the afternoon, early evening. Highs will max out in the upper 80s near 90 by Wednesday. I'm meteorologist Tom Ackerman with your LEX 18 Storm Tracker forecast on Z-Rock 103, the rock station.
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2: 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I swear there's a bee under there. It's under the ghost outfit. That is stupid. Jesus Christ.
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2: 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Are you kidding me? Oh, sorry, Earl. 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
3: Do you think that you need any help from me, the audience, or God himself to help you look crazier?
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3: I can name three things you own that make you look insane. One of them I won't even say on the air. Out of our friendship, I won't say that.
2: Thank you.
3: You're welcome. But the other one...
0: And MJ in the morning
1: aren't so much bad as they are tragically stupid.
3: I spry myself.
2: What?
3: Yeah, let me just put my leg on the counter.
2: Oh my God, what don't. You're going to hurt yourself.
3: I'm spry myself, yeah. You know? Yeah, it's just a comfortable position. Like put my,
2: my
3: leg on a 4-foot counter and just lean my knee on it, you know? Nothing weird about that. Nothing. What? Eyes are up here, man.
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2: 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Thank you so much.
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4: 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I hope that pops up the next time.
2: Most of what I think is, hey, $20 is $20. Man, chores? Y'all think of chores, though? Really?
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1: We've got some good old summer weather on the way. Warm, a little on the muggy side. Highs near normal in the mid to upper 80s Monday, Tuesday, and Wednesday. Watch for a daily chance for scattered showers and storms, primarily firing into the heat of the day. So if you're heading out to the pool or working outside, keep your eye out in the afternoon, early evening. Highs will max out in the upper 80s near 90 by Wednesday. I'm meteorologist Tom Ackerman with your LEX 18 Storm Tracker forecast on Z-Rock 103, the rock station.
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11: Got some good old summer weather on the way. Warm, a little on the muggy side. Highs near normal in the mid to upper 80s Monday, Tuesday, and Wednesday. Watch for a daily chance for scattered showers and storms, primarily firing into the heat of the day. So if you're heading out to the pool or working outside, keep your eye out in the afternoon, early evening. Highs will max out in the upper 80s near 90 by Wednesday. I'm meteorologist Tom Ackerman with your LEX 18 Storm Tracker forecast on Z-Rock 103, the rock station.
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2: 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I put my leg on a 4-foot counter and just lean my knee on it, you know? Nothing weird about that. Nothing. 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Eyes are up here, man.
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2: 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Do it again.
3: 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That was worse than lightning. 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
1: We've got some good old summer weather on the way. Warm, a little on the muggy side. Highs near normal in the mid to upper 80s Monday, Tuesday, and Wednesday. Watch for a daily chance for scattered showers and storms, primarily firing into the heat of the day. So if you're heading out to the pool or working outside, keep your eye out in the afternoon, early evening. Highs will max out in the upper 80s near 90 by Wednesday. I'm meteorologist Tom Ackerman with your LEX 18 Storm Tracker forecast on Z-Rock 103. 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
1: A Better Life with Dr. Sanjay Gupta.
2: For years, we've been talking about both the positive and negative effects of being on social media. And I would say, by and large, for older adults, social media is net positive. Not all positive, but net positive. Helps them keep in touch with friends and stay social. But for younger people, social media use, especially heavy use, tends to be net negative. In fact, according to this year's World Happiness Report, youth who use social media more than 5 hours a day reported a lower level of well-being. And researchers who study this sort of thing found that many teens wish these platforms didn't even exist, and yet they can't seem to stop using them. Experts we talked to largely suggested two things. Ideally, along with your friend group, take some time offline. Also, try to recurate your algorithm so it shows you posts that'll make you feel good. I'm Dr. Sanjay Gupta, helping you live a better life.
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1: We've got some good old summer weather on the way. Warm, a little on the muggy side. Highs near normal in the mid to upper 80s Monday, Tuesday, and Wednesday. Watch for a daily chance for scattered showers and storms, primarily firing into the heat of the day. So if you're heading out to the pool or working outside, keep your eye out in the afternoon, early evening. Highs will max out in the upper 80s near 90 by Wednesday. I'm meteorologist Tom Ackerman with your LEX 18 Storm Tracker forecast on Z-Rock 103, the rock station.
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2: 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I'm not going to lie. Come on, you're not a little curious?
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3: 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And it turns out it's Johnny with the fastest catalytic converter removal. Absolutely. 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
2: 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You can tell it was messed up.
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1: aren't so much bad as they are tragically stupid.
2: You're the only person for whom just crack an egg is too complicated. The instructions are the name.
3: Like, seriously, it's three. It's like the potatoes come in one pouch, the cheese comes another, the bacon comes another, and it's like, microwave for this and take out and stir some more. Are you even done? I don't know. Oh, watch. Oh, God. These potatoes look weird. I paid $1.26 for this.
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3: 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You're like, oh my God.
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4: trap!
5: Yeah,
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2: We've got some good old summer weather on the way. Warm, a little on the muggy side. Highs near normal in the mid to upper 80s Monday, Tuesday, and Wednesday. Watch for a daily chance for scattered showers and storms, primarily firing into the heat of the day. So if you're heading out to the pool or working outside, keep your eye out in the afternoon, early evening. Highs will max out in the upper 80s near 90 by Wednesday. I'm meteorologist Tom Ackerman with your LEX 18 Storm Tracker forecast on Z-Rock 103, the rock station.
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3: I don't understand how this works. 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
3: hey, trap!
4: Yeah,
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3: 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Oh, I know.
4: Well, she's water. It's water wake. She's on steroids.
3: Sure.
4: Well, she also has the restless leg.
3: Okay.
4: So she kicks while she sleeps nonstop. You're like, oh my god.
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2: aren't so much bad as they are tragically stupid.
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5: He's like, oh, I've got a Mercedes. 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
4: Leandra, we're smart enough to use tools. 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
5: You didn't think I'd know that one? 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
3: 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She's cute. She's a doctor. Are you kidding me? Oh, sorry, Earl. 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
2: 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Do you see what I'm saying? 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No, it's going to be a bee. I swear there's a bee under there. It's under the ghost outfit. That is stupid. Jesus Christ.
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10: We got some good old summer weather on the way. Warm, a little on the muggy side. Highs near normal in the mid to upper 80s Monday, Tuesday, and Wednesday. Watch for a daily chance for scattered showers and storms, primarily firing into the heat of the day. So if you're heading out to the pool or working outside, keep your eye out in the afternoon, early evening. Highs will max out in the upper 80s near 90 by Wednesday. I'm meteorologist Tom Ackerman with your LEX 18 Storm Tracker forecast on Z-Rock 103, the rock station.
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1: Hooray! Also, I went to a new beach for the first time this summer. Wow, it's not what you think it is. And let me explain, it's not weird to see naked people. We see nudity all the time, you know, cable and R-rated movies. But those people in the movies have been pre-approved to be naked. They went through a casting director or somebody, you know. Everybody gets onto the nude beach. It's not the Playboy Channel down there. It's more like the Discovery Channel. I'm not sure who made the human body, especially after I saw the nudists involved in sporting activities. There's nothing more confusing than watching a naked man running. Some things are not so good at high speed. That's why I couldn't believe it when I found out the first Olympics in ancient Greece were performed completely in the nude. For hundreds of years. Why don't they bring this back to the Olympics? Boost the ratings. Who wouldn't tune in to see the nude luge? Put a new twist on the men's hurdles too, wouldn't it?
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2: 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Here's traffic.
4: We've got a non-injury collision to watch for. That's on South Broadway at Virginia Avenue. Also watch for an injury collision on I-75 in the southbound lanes just prior to the Paris Pike exit. That's got the middle and left lanes blocked out there. Traffic's also picking up on the outer loop of New Circle at Bryan Station Road. For traffic, I'm Roger Meadows.
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7: Right now, traffic's picking up on the inner loop and News Circle once you make it past the Newtown Pike exit. Things are also moving slowly on outbound Richmond Road at Jacobson Park. Also on outbound West Main Street at Forbes Road. As of right now, crews are still working that injury collision that's on I-75 in the southbound lanes just prior to the Paris Pike exit. For traffic, I'm Roger Meadows.
6: That's traffic on Z-Rock 103.
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7: 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Come on, you're not a little curious?
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9: 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Absolutely. 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
14: Got some good old summer weather on the way. Warm, a little on the muggy side. Highs near normal in the mid to upper 80s Monday, Tuesday, and Wednesday. Watch for a daily chance for scattered showers and storms, primarily firing into the heat of the day. So if you're heading out to the pool or working outside, keep your eye out in the afternoon, early evening. Highs will max out in the upper 80s near 90 by Wednesday. I'm meteorologist Tom Ackerman with your LEX 18 Storm Tracker forecast on Z Rock 103, the rock station.
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voices in my head keep on telling me I'm cursed. 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
2: 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Here's traffic.
3: Right now, traffic's picking up on inbound Tate's Creek at Armstrong Mill. Things are also moving slowly on outbound Clay's Mill at Pasadena Drive, as well as on outbound Newtown Pike from New Circle all the way to the interstate. For traffic, I'm Roger Meadows.
2: That's traffic on Z-Rock 103.
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2: When fireball shots are involved, he doesn't care.
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9: We've got some good old summer weather on the way. Warm, a little on the muggy side. Highs near normal in the mid to upper 80s Monday, Tuesday, and Wednesday. Watch for a daily chance for scattered showers and storms, primarily firing into the heat of the day. So if you're heading out to the pool or working outside, keep your eye out in the afternoon, early evening. Highs will max out in the upper 80s near 90 by Wednesday. I'm meteorologist Tom Ackerman with your LEX 18 Storm Tracker forecast on Z Rock 103. 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
8: Hey, hey, hey.
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8: 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It happens to people all the time. 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
7: 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Do it again.
8: I'm okay. Oh, I smell coffee. That burned. That was worse than lightning. That was worse than lightning. I forgot I had my coffee.
7: The most redneck. I gotta get that. 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That was worse than lightning.
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7: 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And I saw it leave.
9: Because I had a moment of amusement.
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11: A better life with Dr. Sanjay Gupta.
12: They say consistency is key, but sometimes you just got to switch it up. A new study out of Harvard School of Public Health found that varying your exercise routine could add years to your life. What exercise someone did didn't matter much. What did matter was that all the exercises together worked all the muscle groups in their body. Now, an added benefit to changing things up is it can help you push through the plateau effect. That's when your body gets so efficient at doing something that you actually stop getting better at it. And we know from previous research that specializing in any one sport at a young age can make someone actually more prone to injury. And as experts we talk to point out, even elite athletes switch up things with their workouts, making sure to target strength, cardio, flexibility, balance, and doing that every single week. I'm Dr. Sanjay Gupta, helping you live a better life.
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4: 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Are you even done? I don't know. Oh, watch. Oh, God. These potatoes look weird. I paid $1.26 for this.
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